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0: 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The lucky shirt you wear every weekend. Tactical discussions.
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9: From the Sky News Centre at 5. Donald Trump says he doesn't believe Israel will return to war with Iran. Earlier, the two countries agreed to step back from attacking each other after a weekend that had seen missiles fired in both directions. Last night, the Israeli military said it shot down an aerial target launched from Yemen. Africa's top football referee has been refused entry to the United States after he arrived to work at the World Cup. Joe Rawson reports from Mexico City.
10: Omar Albert Kadir Artan was set to become Somalia's first World Cup referee, but he was turned back at Miami Airport despite believing he had a valid work visa. It's because Somalia are on the US travel ban list. FIFA, whose president Gianni Infantino last year said everyone will be welcome at this World Cup, says they are not involved in host country immigration.
9: Ministers are being urged to put drone production at the centre of future military spending. Billions of pounds could be given to firms developing the technology under the Defence Investment Plan, due before next month's NATO summit. 8 companies are understood to be joining a new national development hub in Swindon, as drones play an increasingly important role in modern warfare. Hugo Crawford is from the manufacturer Neros.
11: If the UK doesn't decide they're going to take unmanned systems as a genuine capability, the risk is we never know when the next global conflict is going to start. If the UK doesn't invest in this technology, it's going to be caught wanting when the time comes.
9: Figures reveal 1.5 million people were taken to court over unpaid council tax last year. The GMB union is now calling for progress on reforms, saying the banding system is out of date. The UK's economy is expected to grow more slowly than previously thought, as rising energy prices push up costs for households and businesses. The Confederation of British Industry says inflation could climb to 3.7% next year. And the number of people using rental e-scooters in England has grown by 50% in a year. Campaigners say demand is rising and want ministers to end delays to expanding schemes nationwide. That's the latest. I'm Barry Weir.
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14: From the Sky News Centre at 6, Donald Trump says he doesn't believe Israel will return to war with Iran. Earlier, the two countries agreed to step back from attacking each other after a weekend that had seen missiles fired in both directions. Our US correspondent James Matthews asked this question when he got the US president on the phone earlier.
15: If Netanyahu goes back to war with Iran, will you be with him? He said, I don't think it'll happen. It's all working out very well. Iran is doing what they have to do. I don't think that's going to happen. Okay.
14: A top referee won't officiate at the World Cup after being denied entry into the US. Omar Artan had been in line to become the first Somali to officiate at a World Cup match, but was stopped by border officials. David Sullivan's facing further scrutiny after stepping down as West Ham's chairman. The BBC and The Times say several former models seeking work at his newspapers have made claims against him. Sasha Wall says she auditioned for him in his bedroom in Essex, where he asked if she wanted to be special friends.
16: I ran into the ensuite and grabbed my dress. Gone for the door. At this point, I realised the door's locked. So I raised my voice and I was like, open the door now. And he was like, right, keep your knickers on.
14: The 77-year-old says the allegations are factually incorrect and entirely false. 1.5 million people were taken to court over unpaid council tax last year. The GMB trade union says the figures show the need for reforms. Artificial intelligence is going to be used to help clear the backlog of Crown Court cases in England and Wales. AI will identify similar cases to be heard together rather than separately. And Ben Stokes' future as England Test cricket captain is in doubt. He and teammate Gus Atkinson are said to have committed a breach of team protocols while celebrating Sunday's win over New Zealand. That's the latest. I'm Kat Suave.
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3: Bosses in Medway are urging us to look out for signs of domestic abuse as the World Cup gets underway this week. Experts say they see an increase in cases when England play games and a 38% rise when the national team loses. Council leader Vince Maples says support is out there for anyone who's suffering.
4: Like football supporters all across the country, really excited about the World Cup, a great opportunity to cheer on England. But of course, we know in some households, the World Cup can be a time of terror.
3: They're running the Support the Goal to End Domestic Abuse campaign during June and July. Donald Trump says he doesn't believe Israel will return to war with Iran. Earlier, the two countries agreed to step back from attacking each other after both sides launched missiles over the weekend. Six fire engines have been sent to tackle a blaze at a farm near Ashford. Several storage units caught alight on Plourindon Lane in High Holden yesterday evening. No one was hurt, and advice to keep doors and windows closed because of smoke has now been lifted. And last month's heatwave gave shops a boost, with more people buying barbecue food and sunglasses. The British Retail Consortium says sales rose by almost 4% compared with a year ago, while online spending increased by nearly 11%. That's the latest. Next updates at 7.
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3: A mix of sunny spells and blustery showers today, with highs of 18 in Rootham, 16 in Hythe.
1: 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Kent's weather.
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1: It's Tuesday. Is it really only Tuesday?
2: Yes. Yes, it is.
3: It is.
2: No, Tuesday. It's all right. It's okay, because once you get Tuesday, the way Wednesday goes, and then it's the weekend.
3: And then you're downhill.
2: So the amount of... I won't go as far as say abuse, but I would say conversations.
3: The fork has caused.
2: That I had around the office yesterday. I had to go home early. Honestly, I don't think... I've never felt so...
3: Shamed?
2: Disliked. Oh, no shame. Actually, you know me well enough. There's no shame going on. Found another one last night.
3: Did you?
2: Yeah, so I'm
3: is
2: up
3: it
2: to
3: because
2: 10.
3: You took one home yesterday?
2: No.
3: After all that.
2: I washed that and put that back.
3: Changed.
2: I washed that and put it back. I even got a message last night as I was going to bed from Jenny that works in sales, and she was like, are these all the forks she dropped back, and took a picture of them all in the...
3: Yeah. She's posted that on Facebook as well.
2: Oh, did she? That's kind of it. All right, look, can we move on? I've made a mistake. We're all human.
3: You brought them back.
2: I brought them back. I owned up to it. You know?
3: And you can move on to the knives next.
2: And we can move... No, Joe, I want to move on to next. Spam.
3: Oh, yes.
2: We need to talk about spam. It'll all make sense in a moment.
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1: Let's talk spam. Mm. Have you ever actually tried it?
0: Yeah. I used to have it quite a lot as a kid.
1: Really?
0: Yeah. Have you never had it?
1: Never.
0: You've never had spam?
1: Not to my knowledge, anyway. I don't.
0: Not even like a spam fritter from the chippy?
1: No. What's that?
0: Oh, you'd love that. It's a slice of spam and then they deep fry it in the batter.
1: You know me, anything deep fried, I'm all over it.
0: Stick it in batter and I'll have it.
1: 89 years they've been selling spam. I thought it was all to do with the war, wasn't it? And like rations and I think.
0: Yeah, yeah. 1937 came popular because of military rations.
1: Makes sense.
0: So, you know, a bit of meat, but what, it's cheap.
1: What does spam stand for?
0: Now, I don't think anyone actually knows.
1: No.
0: Like, legally, I don't think anyone knows.
1: And what is it exactly?
0: Again, not sure.
1: Maybe the actual name is going to...
0: I think it is. It is mainly it's ham related, isn't it? Because it's called spam, so it rhymes with ham. So it's pork based.
1: Yeah. So the spam stands for salted pork aggregated meat.
0: Now the word aggregated.
1: It's the word, isn't it?
0: I don't think that should be used for food.
1: Why couldn't we have just called it spam? Get rid of the aggregated.
0: What? Just salted pork meat?
1: Yes. Fine. Aggregated. What does that mean?
0: Well, I think it means you know we were talking about that fuse bar where your dad was saying, oh, you get everything off the floor and you put it in a chocolate bar. I think that's what they've done with spam.
1: That's what spam is. The mad part of this story, as we go on our little spam history lesson this morning, is there was a guy called Ken who entered a competition to name it, a bit like the capybara yesterday.
0: Yeah.
1: Anyway, he named it and came up with the name spam. He got himself $100.
0: About 75 quid.
1: Yeah, thereabouts. Do you want some math?
0: Yeah.
1: Right. If we went to Sainos today and bought ourselves some spam, we are looking at about £3.50 for an average size tin.
0: Mm.
1: Read down of how many they have sold in that 89 years.
0: 9 billion cans. I think he should have got more than 75 quid.
1: I reckon so. He got paid 75 quid. Meanwhile, the people behind the pork aggregated stuff made themselves nearly $20 billion.
0: Wow.
1: That is crazy, isn't it?
0: He should have asked for a percentage.
1: Can you imagine? Would you be able to own up that you're a billionaire because you named spam?
0: Yeah, you're, there, you're there on your yacht about to watch the Monaco Grand Prix. So are you in fintech or what are you in? Spam?
1: Spam. It's just blue yacht with spam written up the side of it. You think, yeah, it's a nice idea. I think, again, it's a multi-million pound idea we missed out on.
0: We did. We were just 80 years too late.
1: Way too late. Right, Hosier, Clean Bandit, Somba's ready to go after first dose of Kent's Roads next.
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0: Beat, KMFM at breakfast. We thought we'd make this quick and early so that Noomi's mum's definitely not up and listening to the radio. I think this is this is so funny.
1: I think I might need to have a Google Calendar with my parents, you know, where we can like see each other's commitments so that we can arrange time to talk to each other.
0: So the situation was this. Yesterday, while we were wrapping up the show, your mum messaged and said,
1: Can we have a call with you?
0: Yeah.
1: Monday or Tuesday afternoon, evening, we want to catch up. Dad's like, yeah, we're missing you, blah, blah, blah. And I was like, yeah, of course. I could do Tuesday evening at like 5. And then, which was in, you know, Tuesday afternoon, evening was in the time.
0: Yeah.
1: I can, but Dad is working. We could do Wednesday afternoon instead. Absolutely. I can do Wednesday, 5 p.m. Dad goes, yay. Mum goes, could we do 5:30?
0: Jeez.
1: We've got John and Viv and her mum for lunch on Wednesday and then a meeting that ends at 5. And I go, absolutely fine. I can also do 6 or 7 after dinner if that's better. And I go, let's do 7. Dad is out at 6:30, so could we do 5:30?
0: Are you catching up with your parents this week?
1: I think we're talking at 5:30 tomorrow. But I'm not sure.
0: I'm pretty sure there'll be other people that are listening to the radio right now whose parents also have more of a social life than you as well.
1: Yeah, I mean, I'm not even upset that, you know, I'm more jealous.
0: I'd be more upset that you've been bumped for John and Viv, to be honest.
1: No, John and Viv are my godparents. They take the pass. Dad working, though. Rearrange it, Dad.
0: Come on now.

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1: Right, coming up after 7 o'clock, we've got another chance for you to win your way into the Kent County show.
0: Yeah, we've got family tickets to give away after 7.
1: We were also talking a couple of weeks ago about how sometimes we like to, we like to just do some random browsing on Rightmove and look at houses we can't afford.
0: Look, yeah? You go on Rightmove and you go search highest to lowest.
1: Yeah, 100%.
0: And you have a great time.
1: We have found something.
0: In Kent.
1: That belongs to somebody famous, really quite famous.
0: And it's blooming lovely.
1: And it is rather nice. If you've got 1.3 million quid, stay exactly where you are. Said nobody. We'll do it in a moment.
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5: At the roads this morning, things seem to be moving okay. Got an extra bit of traffic heading through the A2 this morning, London bound towards Bluewater. It's usual stuff, it's just a little bit heavier. Same deal with the M26 onto the M25. The M2 exit slip road is currently looking quite slow at Junction 3, and things starting to build on Detling Hill this morning. Does look like there's a slight reduced service on South Eastern if you're heading into Victoria this morning, so check if you're heading into London. And in roadworks, including Broadstairs Road, Hurst Green to A21 London Road, Dartford's Highfield Road and Kemsley Swale Way, some of the places that are going to slow you down this morning. We're on 01 227 786 106. That's the jam line. Call it hands-free.
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7: At 7 o'clock, it's Lucy Hudson.
8: With the World Cup getting underway this week, we're being urged to keep an eye out for signs of domestic abuse. Bosses in Medway have launched a campaign to raise awareness and make sure victims know where to get support. Council leader Vince Maple says it's a worrying problem.
9: Statistics show us that when England play in the World Cup and they lose, 38% increase in domestic abuse. When England play in the World Cup and they win, a 26% increase in domestic abuse.
8: He says everyone needs to play a part in reducing those numbers. Donald Trump says he doesn't believe Israel will return to war with Iran. Missiles were exchanged over the weekend, but both sides have now called off the attacks. The US president has spoken to reporters, saying progress is being made to end the fighting in the Middle East.
10: They both agreed through me to stop, and we're in the final throes of what will be a very, very good deal that will not allow in any way, shape, or form nuclear weapons, and the strait will open up right away. It'll open up immediately upon signing, which could be in 2 or 3 days.
8: An investigation is underway into the cause of a fire in London which impacted thousands of Kent commuters. The blaze broke out at a recycling centre near New Cross Station, disrupting services from London Bridge and Charing Cross yesterday evening. Around 100 firefighters were needed to bring the flames under control. South Eastern says trains are now running as normal. And the Archbishop of Canterbury's visited a community larder, hospital and ambulance station as part of efforts to learn more about the work of churches in Kent and Medway. Dame Sarah Mullally is the first female leader of the Church of England. She's been looking at how projects are supporting people with the cost of living.
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8: Tennis, and Kent's Emma Raducanu will be in action at the Queen's Club Championships today. She's playing Anna Blinkova in the opening round of the singles tournament before teaming up with Katie Balter in the doubles. Serena Williams is also returning to the court as she makes a comeback at the age of 44. That's the latest. Next updates at 7:30.
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6: Kent weather.
8: It's a sunny start, but there will be a mix of bright spells and blustery showers today with highs of 18 in Strood, 16 in Margate.
4: 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Kent weather.
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1: It's Tuesday. Is it really only Tuesday?
2: Would you buy it, though?
3: I mean...
2: Separate to how much money?
3: Oh, stables, yes.
2: Yeah. To go with the horse you don't have, yeah?
3: Yeah, well, you start off with the stables and then you get the horses for the stables.
2: Can you go to the picture of the bedroom? What's that? What's the... all of that stuff across the top?
3: What?
2: It looks like... I don't know what you'd even call it.
3: Wait, which bedroom?
2: The pink one.
3: The pink one.
2: It's like... I don't know, it's like fabric that's right across the top of the scene. What is that? Is that called a pelmet? Why do I think that's called a pelmet?
3: I think that is called a pelmet, but I think that's only a pelmet on a bed. I don't think that's fabric. The roses,
2: yeah.
3: I think that's a trim of wallpaper.
2: Right, you've got 1.3 million quid. The house you must buy in Kent coming up.
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0: Taylor Swift, The Fate of Ophelia. Mix of sunny spells today with blustery showers, highs of 18. Ophelia.
1: So I saw this news story that, you know, Greg Wallace, that used to be on MasterChef, lives in Kent, is selling his house. He's moving to Yorkshire. And I thought, I wonder how easy it would be to find his house on Rightmove, which I did.
0: Because did they have pictures in the article and then you were able to go, okay,
1: and it
0: that's
1: was, it. It wasn't pictures, Neems. It was the picture from Rightmove.
0: Oh, okay,
1: so it was super simple to find, right? So anyway, we found the house. We've got the link here. It's up for 1.3 million quid. It's in Biddenden, right? And we were talking about this only a couple of weeks ago, weren't we? Whether we like snooping around other people's homes.
0: Especially when they're a five-bedroom, three-bathroom, you know, detached house that also has... five stables, a hay barn, and a workshop.
1: Quite impressive. But the reason I find it quite interesting, so one of them, you remember Jonas Blue that did the track, I've got a fast car?
0: Yeah, yeah, yeah.
1: So his house is up for sale in Essex at the moment. They want 4 million for that one. And I went in, and sure enough, it was amazing.
0: Yeah,
1: it looked like a Hollywood, you know, home. And his studio was in it, and it all looked quite cool. And it's exactly as you'd imagine it. Because I thought, what's a DJ's house going to look like?
0: Yeah.
1: Granite work surfaces, everything's white. And Greg Wallace, MasterChef, what's going to be the best room in the house?
0: Kitchen.
1: Right. What did you think of the kitchen?
0: I actually quite like the kitchen.
1: And this is what I love about it. It was nice, but I thought it might be a little bit more...
0: Actually, do you know, I think there's two kitchens.
1: Neems, you're absolute. He's got, is he? Or is it just the way it's pictured? Do you know what the pictures are like?
0: Because, well, there's
1: it looks
0: one,
1: blue and green, doesn't it?
0: Oh, no. It is one kitchen.
1: Yeah.
0: It's just, he's got four fridges.
1: He has got four fridges. So this is what I mean. I love snooping around.
0: He's got a blue Smeg fridge.
1: See that, yeah.
0: Then he's got like a proper double door. That'll be a fridge freezer.
1: Yeah, yeah, yeah.
0: And then there's a standalone fridge. I bet that's a wine fridge.
1: It's got to be a wine fridge, isn't it? I was just expecting maybe some more, I don't know, gadgets and gizmos?
0: Yeah.
1: Where's the Ninja air fryer?
0: I think it's in the corner.
1: Fair. Okay.
0: He's a master chef. He's not using an air fryer.
1: How is he going to heat up this Greg sausage roll? It's Greg Wallace, you see. It's Greg sausage.
0: In the oven.
1: Yeah, okay, all right. Needless to say, there's a little button that says, can you afford it? Don't bother clicking it, because the answer's no. Sagala and Nelly, and we're getting you into the Kent County Show.

0: Faith and Lullabies. Robin Nooms here waking you up for Tuesday morning.
1: We got your chance to win your way into the Kent County Show coming up next.
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0: Usual traffic at the moment across the board. The M20 London bound, though, the entry slip road is blocked due to a broken down car at Junction 5. Queue starting to build elsewhere. Roadworks are doing the usual things as well. 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
1: All this week we have family tickets to be won to the Kent County Show. 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
2: Okay, so this is how you win your way in. 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Are you ready?
1: Yeah, I'm so ready.
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1: Anyway, you try rapping Empire and song, you know? Right, what artists have the animals taken over? Is it A, Beyonce Single Ladies, or B, Ray, Where Is My Husband?
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1: 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Oh. 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

0: 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And lines are now closed.
1: Yes, get your phone nearby. Keep it on loud. We could be calling you back.
0: Right, we've got Jax Jones and Sabrina Carpenter coming up for you next on Breakfast.
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2: With the World Cup getting underway this week, we're being urged to keep an eye out for signs of domestic abuse. Bosses in Medway have launched a campaign as figures show a rise in cases when England play. Donald Trump says he doesn't believe fighting will resume between Israel and Iran. The US president claims a peace deal could come within a few days. Trains are back to normal this morning after a fire in London caused major disruption for Kent's commuters. An investigation is underway into the cause of a huge blaze at a recycling centre near New Cross Station. And the Archbishop of Canterbury, Dame Sarah Mullally, has visited a local community larder, hospital and ambulance station. It's part of efforts to learn more about the work of churches across Kent. That's the latest. Next updates at 8.
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4: 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Kent weather.
2: It's a sunny start today, but there will be some blustery showers later with highs of 18 in Headcorn, 16 in Lydd.
4: 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Kent weather.
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1: All right. Let's give away some more tickets to the Kent County Show. Yeah, hi, Claire Webb.
2: Hi.
3: Hello. Hi.
2: Good morning. Good morning. Welcome to the show. Claire, have you been to the Kent County Show before?
3: A long time ago. About 14, 15 years ago, I used to show horses and then take them to compete. But now it's kind of... I had children, so the showing's kind of not happening anymore.
1: But now you can show the children what you used to do.
2: Yeah, so that'd be a really nice little the circle of life thing going on right there.
1: Oh, so we would love to give you family tickets to go to the Kent County Show. Mm-hmm. But first, you have to tell us who was the original artist of this animal anthem.
2: Is it A, Beyonce, Claire, or is it B, Ray?
3: It's B, Ray.
2: Good work, Claire. Look, two adult tickets, three children tickets coming your way, so you can take the family to the Kent County Show. Obviously, me and Noomi are going to be there Friday if you want to come and say hi.
1: Yeah, so that would be the day that we would pick.
2: Yeah, obviously.
3: Definitely.
2: That. But whatever your day you choose, have an amazing time with the family, and thank you so much for being on the show.
3: Lovely. Thank you very much, guys.
2: Now, if you want to be part of Kent's biggest show, then obviously you can still buy tickets right now, and there's going to be more chances to win this week.
1: Yeah, tomorrow we are playing after 9 a.m.
2: Don't miss it. Right, coming up, looks like there's problems in Sittingbourne. Thank you to Adam for your message. Noomi's got latest on the roads. Olivia Rodrigo and Galantis and Little Mix awaiting.
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0: southbound before the M20 Junction 7. Got your usual slow traffic on the A28 Island Road at Sturry Hill. And on Southeastern, there's a reduced service between Victoria and Orpington due to a track fault. If you've got any updates, call us hands-free on the Jam Line 01227 786 106.
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1: Good morning. If you're with the kids right now, can you do us a favour? We need you to ask them a question, and we want you to, if you can, record the answer on WhatsApp and send it to us, or text us what they say. If you're going to use WhatsApp this morning,
0: 01227 786 106.
1: Got the app as well.
0: Yeah, it's the little speech bubble in the top right hand corner. You can do a voice note on the app as well.
1: Apparently, nearly a quarter of parents in Kent will let their school-aged children plan every detail of the summer holiday. That's activities, where they're going, restaurants, you know, the whole shebang.
0: And 82% of the people in that study said their best trips happened when their kids helped plan the holidays.
1: I mean, it makes sense, doesn't it?
0: Kids want to have fun.
1: Kids, that's right, kids want to have fun. And they've got no concept of what that's going to cost. And that's fine. That's absolutely fine.
0: It's not a study
1: fine.
0: About cheap it's holidays.
1: No, fair, fair, fair. But I wonder, I don't know anybody that's done that.
0: No.
1: Like, just go, look, what, go, what do you want to do? So just out of interest this morning, if you've got them in a car with you,
0: ask,
1: hit us up.
0: Yeah, ask them now. We're like, plan the holiday. What are we doing? Where are we going? Go.
1: If we don't get the moon from one person this morning, we have failed, all right? We have failed. I mean, the most crazy bonkers, the better.
0: Yeah,
1: I think is what we're after this morning. Just out of interest, the kids of Kent, you're in control of the family summer vacation, the holiday this year. What are your plans? Get involved right now.
0: 01-227-786-106 on the WhatsApp.
1: And you can get in touch on the app as well. We're going to read some of them out after 8 o'clock this morning. And this is Jason Derulo's The Other Side on Breakfast.

0: It's Jason Derulo's The Other Side, 7:56. You're on Breakfast with Robin Noomi. We want you to keep your messages coming in, please.
1: Yes, let your kids plan your holiday. Just get them on a voice note or type out what they say. If you say, where are we going? What are we doing? Plan the holiday.
0: Go, shoot. Like, what is the plan? Apparently, a quarter of parents in Kent this summer, that's what they're going to let the kids do. They are in control.
1: And 80% of them said that the best trips happen when they do that.
0: So maybe it's a thing, but we would like to vet that first before we commit to it, you know? So get in touch right now. WhatsApp is open.
1: 01 227 786 106. If your kids are planning your holiday, what are you doing?
0: Bruno Mars, Calvin Harrison, say it all up after 8 o'clock as well.
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9: Traffic and travel.
0: East Street 256 in both directions is partially blocked. It's queuing an accident between Feldland Lane and the Sandwich Bypass, the reason for the delays, and it's backing up quite a bit this morning. Maidstone looking very slow around Royal Engineers and Fairmeadow, Detling Hill as well, heading towards the M20. Expect Strood's Frinsbury Hill to be slowing down quite a bit. Waynescott Bypass and Hurst Green, the slowest places to be right now. Expect the delays around the roadworks like Broadstairs Road, as we mentioned a second ago, Hurst Green's A21, as well as Kemsley Swaleway and Broadstairs Westward Road. Full list of all of those roadworks and more available on the KMFM app. You can download it for free in your app store. 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
10: A warning's been issued about the World Cup leading to a rise in domestic abuse in Kent. National figures show cases increase by 38% when England lose and 26% if they win or draw. Bosses in Medway have launched a campaign urging people to spot the signs and get help. Here's council leader Vince Maple.
11: Those statistics are stark, and it means we've all got to do everything we can to reduce those numbers. If you need to reach out to someone, or you think somebody else in your social circle needs to reach out to someone, we've got lots of very strong advice and guidance.
10: The tournament starts on Thursday with England's first game next week. An investigation's underway after a man was reportedly threatened with a knife in Ramsgate. Police were called to Victoria Parade near the beach on Sunday evening. The suspect left the scene on foot. There are plans to change mortgage rules to make it easier for first-time buyers and self-employed people to buy a home. The Financial Conduct Authority wants banks to have more freedom when deciding who can borrow money. David Gill is the city regulator.
12: So we're adapting our rules and guidance to make sure lenders can apply more flexibility. So if somebody's not earning a regular monthly income, for example, lenders can take account of that and look more holistically at somebody's circumstances.
10: A search is underway for a man who's been missing from Sittingbourne for 5 days. Richard Miles hasn't been seen since last Thursday. We've shared a picture of the 41-year-old at KMFM News on socials. And a woman who started a book share after moving to Margate is hoping similar ones will be set up across the country during the National Year of Reading. The campaign, which is led by the Department for Education and National Literacy Trust, is about reversing a decline in reading for pleasure. Bee's Bookshare was founded in 2012 by Bryony Bishop.
13: It's where anyone can turn up with any book, whether they've loved it or loathed it, couldn't get into it, couldn't put it down. And then we talk about it, and it provides really rich conversation.
10: It's already expanding across East Kent and has shared more than 2,000 books since it started. That's the latest. Next update at 8:30.
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2: 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Kent weather.
10: It's a sunny start today, but there will be some blustery showers later with highs of 18 in Edenbridge, 16 in Ramsgate.
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0: Kent. Soundtracking Kent's morning with Rob Wills and Nimi Gilded.
1: It's Tuesday. Is it really only Tuesday?
2: Right, you are 7, 8, 9 years old. Mum, dad go to, you can plan the summer holiday. What's the first thing you say, Nimi Gilded?
3: Theme park.
2: Oh, okay, Lucy.
4: I actually thought theme park as well.
3: Nah.
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2: Okay.
3: Yes.
4: Horse riding in a forest. New forest, maybe.
3: Oh, yeah.
2: Mine would have been Dawlish Warren, which is a little beach we used to go to in Devon, I think it was. We used to go camping there. And I just love it. Red Arrows were there. I was obsessed as a
3: great.
2: Kid. Great. It was good. That's what I would say. Sean's been on, got a slightly different child in his house.
5: Ray, what would you like to do in the summer holidays?
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3: I mean, great.
2: There are better ideas coming through. We'll share them next.
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0: Harris, Clementine Douglas, Blessings on KMFM Breakfast. It's Rob and Numi.
1: So it looks like parents in Kent, 25%, or almost a quarter of us, are going to allow the kids to plan the summer holidays, because according to a load of research, it says that that's the best way to do it.
0: You have the most fun.
1: But, you know, if you just let them go wild, what would the answer to, what do you want to do this summer then?
0: Well, Tim and Sheppy, he's in for a cheap one. His son just said, I just want to sleep.
1: Fair.
0: Okay. Ashley got in touch on the app. Mm. My children have already made their list.
1: Go on.
0: Chessington, Thorpe Park, beach, Birmingham to visit family, Digger Cafe, Ramsgate, Lego Cafe, Ramsgate, camping, Quex Archery, zip line at Bluewater, Sandwich Water Park, boat trip in Canterbury, strawberry picking. And yes, they want to do it all. It's not a list for me to choose from.
1: Oh, it's not suggestions. Oh, Ash.
0: It's a full itinerary.
1: You're going to need to win £1,000 Friday at the end of the month to square all of that off, and some, and August. Yeah, geez, good luck with that.
0: Shout out to Summer, age 5. Thank you so much for your message. We hope you get all your summer dreams.
1: Mm-hmm.
0: Steph is messaging. She said, I asked my 8-year-old daughter Amelia. Mm. She has to go on holiday, Legoland, swimming, arcade, Thorpe Park, some bumper cars and the beach. But, and I really love this idea from Steph, I always ask my kids from June, put your ideas in a jar and then we pull the ideas out together and we plan the summer together.
1: Now that's good, because you've got a bit more control over it then, haven't
0: but
1: you?
0: But you've got suggestions.
1: Have a listen to this message that's coming from Molly. This is brilliant. This is what Molly wants to happen this summer.
2: So we're going to the beach and caravan and the swimming pool and the arcades. And food that we're going to have maybe is like pizza. Can we have pizza? Maybe we can have noodles as well for together. If we want.
1: I can just see...
0: Molly, I love you.
1: We can hear Molly side-eyeing her mum here.
2: If we want.
1: That's right.
0: If we want.
1: Love that.
0: Pizza and noodles.
1: It's a very, very brave choice, that, Molly. Happy summer. Not long to go.

0: 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Huge happy birthday to James Cobb on his way to school to celebrate his 7th birthday. Love from Mummy and Daddy.
1: Happy birthday, James.
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1: So how'd you fancy grabbing yourself £1,000 in cash on our game, Say It?
0: Yeah, all you do is come on, you pick Rob or me to be on your team. We describe loads of words to you. You try and get as many right as possible in 60 seconds.
1: Now, the more you get right, the higher your score. And as you know, at the end of the month, the top scorer will win a grand. If there's a tie, the prize gets shared.
0: At the moment, the top score is 10. But last month, the winning score was 11.
1: Yeah, but to be fair, that was the... Yeah. No, you're right. You're absolutely right. It was 11 last month.
0: So let's get you on. Let's try and get you to the top. The number you need to get ready to dial is 01227 786 106.
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3: Traffic and travel.
8: Roads this morning looking busy in all of the usual places. Got a couple of extra issues, including Eastree's A256. Both directions blocked. There's an accident between Eastree and the Deal roundabout. Upper Harble Down, it is queuing. We're down to one lane for the next few weeks from Wingate Hill to Canterbury Road, all because of roadworks. We're looking very slow in the city this morning. The Medway Towns, Maidstone and Sevenoaks all reporting lengthier delays this morning. Just sheer weight of traffic. Everything else doing what you think it's going to do. We're on 01-227-786-106 is the jam line. Call it hands-free if you can update us this morning.
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2: Let's play Say It for a Tuesday. On to play today, Ellie Cribben in Ashford. Ellie, have you played Say It before?
3: No, never.
4: Shush!
2: First timer!
4: Ellie. We ask everybody every time they do this, how long have you been trying to get on? What's taking you so long?
3: We have been trying for quite a few months, actually, me and the children. We listen every morning and we're like, we'll try, but we've got it.
2: You got through!
4: Who's the children, yeah. Ellie? Let's say hi to them. They're giving their moment of fame.
3: Well, I'm actually waiting in the car for them because they're typical boys and they're taking their time.
2: Let's try and get you to the top of the leaderboard, and then when they get in the car, you'll be like, you're not going to believe this.
4: Very true. All right, Ellie, come on in. You've got to choose a teammate. Would you like me, Rob, or would you like Noomi on your squad this morning?
3: Can I have Noomi, please?
4: Of course you can.
2: Of course.
4: 60-second timer. Ellie is ready to go. I will do the adjudication. Noomi will do the describing. Shout pass if you're not sure. Let's go.
2: It's a big yellow plant, and it grows really tall.
3: A sunflower.
2: Yes. Frankenstein made one of these. If I'm making a picture with lots of colours, I'm going to use this, not a pencil or a pen.
3: A paint?
2: But what am I using in my hand?
3: A paintbrush.
2: Yes. If I'm using a rope and jumping up and down, what am I doing?
3: Skipping.
2: Yes. I put this up when it's raining in my hand.
3: Umbrella.
2: Yes, I might have this with ice cream at a kid's party. It wobbles.
3: Jelly.
2: Yes, that's Price, the green supermarket.
3: Asda.
2: Yes, I use this to change the channel of the TV.
3: Remote, yes. TV remote controller.
2: Yeah. it's a big monster and it breathes fire.
3: A dragon?
2: Yes, little health door.
4: Time out, guys.
3: I think I've done quite well.
4: You did do really well.
2: We were on a roll.
4: And also, round of applause for being just so chilled out.
2: You were just like, sunflower.
3: Thank you.
4: All right, let's have a look through the scores and see how well we did. Remember, we needed to get a score of 10 to put you equal at the top. We got 1 for sunflower. We passed on Frankenstein's monster. Paintbrush for 2, 3 for skipping, 4 for umbrella, and 5 for jelly. We then got 6 for Asda, 7 for remote control, and 8 for dragon.
2: Oh, we were so close.
4: Ellie.
3: No, I'm happy with that still. I'm still happy.
2: And you got on, so, you know, you broke the curse. Yeah. So you just got to try and get on again, okay?
4: And I guess the most important question before you go, are the boys in the car yet?
3: No, not unbelievable.
4: Right, good luck with that. Have a good day. See you later.

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1: You all laugh. Last night I found myself in a little ChatGPT hole. I was just about to message you, and I'm so glad that I discovered that I'm an idiot first.
0: Okay.
1: I thought I'd come up with the idea. Uh-huh. I thought I'd come up with the retire by 40 idea.
0: Uh-huh. And you turn 40 in 4 months' time.
1: It's going to be done. I would be finished by between now. Honestly, when I tell you this idea, you'll get...
0: I'm very excited, and then you'll tell me that you worked out, it didn't work out, and I'll get disappointed.
1: This is what's coming up next for you.
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2: A warning's been issued about the World Cup, leading to a rise in domestic abuse in Kent. National figures show cases increase by 38% when England lose a game. A campaign's encouraging people to spot the signs and get help. An investigation's underway after a man was reportedly threatened with a knife in Ramsgate. Police were called to Victoria Parade near the beach on Sunday evening. Firefighters have been using specialist equipment to tackle a barn blaze near Ashford. It broke out on Plourindon Lane in High Holding yesterday evening and spread to several agricultural storage units. And we're set to see a rise in temperatures again this weekend. Forecasters say some areas could hit 30 degrees after the recent unsettled weather. That's the latest. Next updates at 9.
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2: It is a sunny start today, but there will be some blustery showers later. Highs of 18 in Kings Hill, 16 in Folkestone.
3: 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Kent weather.
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1: It's a £1 million idea.
0: Except it doesn't work.
1: It's not it doesn't work. I was looking, I don't have loads of room in my kitchen. And I'm getting frustrated with, because obviously with baby there now, there's more stuff in the kitchen as well. So I was just trying to have a little bit of clear up. And one of the things that I noticed, which just, how are you supposed to store them? Now the kitchen's kind of become my domain. And there's no help, well, not as much help from Mrs. Rob. Saucepans. And I was looking at these things, I'm thinking, how am I supposed to stack these? They're in a drawer, like, I don't want them in a drawer. Could I put them on a wall on, like, one of those hooks or something, like, get them out of the way? So I, like, sized that up, and I thought, it's just going to look like a wall of tin, because they're quite big, aren't they, some of them? And, like, I quite like cooking with pasta, so one of them's ginormous.
0: Yeah.
1: And I was like, just all of a sudden dawned on me that what we need to do is we need to create saucepans, yeah? But without handles. So what they end up doing is like stacking inside of each other. And I go in to see Mrs. Rob and I was like, I've come up with this idea. Think China dolls. And like how
0: Russian
1: they...
0: dolls.
1: Yeah. And now they stack inside. Yeah, like that.
0: With saucepans.
1: With saucepans.
0: And then did you think about how you're going to pick it up off the stove?
1: No. Stick with this. So I was then like, right, here's what we do. You have detachable handles, yeah?
0: Okay.
1: You're liking this now, aren't you?
0: Okay.
1: So what you'd have is like, it would latch on.
0: Yeah.
1: And then you'd be able to move whatever. Uh-huh. And if it's a big pan, maybe you have two handles, you know, whatever. So I was like, this is brilliant. And like, Mrs. Rob's going, this is actually not the worst idea you've ever had.
0: Yeah.
1: So I'm like, great. So I go onto ChatGPT and I spent ages, you know, like I talk to mine, don't I? So I'm like, this is the plan. This is what I'd like it to do. Blah, blah, blah, blah, blah. I probably spoke at it.
0: This is my business plan.
1: Like 10 minutes of my life last night telling it how I see it working. It literally came back with... That's great. What you've described is the TFL stacking already exists.
0: Yeah, TFL probably. You know, they're on the money.
1: Sure enough, it is. It's exactly what I thought. And I was like...
0: Do you think maybe you accidentally saw one once in a shop?
1: No, I definitely haven't seen them before. But I kind of feel like I've picked... last week's winning lottery numbers.
0: That's kind of how I felt when I finished.
1: I was like, aww.
0: You'll get there.
1: What, will I?
0: Eventually.
1: I'll keep trying.
0: I believe in you.
1: Thanks,
0: You're
1: mate.
0: A very creative
1: Thanks,
0: man.
1: Thanks, mate. It means
0: and
1: a
0: one
1: lot.
0: Day,
1: yeah.
0: You'll be on Dragon's Den.
1: That's what I'm hoping. That's what I want.
0: With your detachable pants.
1: Not getting an investment. That's what's going to happen. Travel news is next.
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2: 8:45, East Street, the A256 is partially blocked with queues due to an accident between Felderland Lane and the Sandwich Bypass Deal roundabout. It's also queuing in both directions on the bypass at the A257 Ash Road roundabout. Upper Harbour Down, the A2 London Road, that's queuing from Wingate Hill to Canterbury Road in the roadworks area. It's down to one lane for the next few days. Definitely busiest place to be this morning is Canterbury. It's slow on the A257 Longport St Martin's Hill and Littlebourne Road into town. It's busy on Windsheep, the A2050 New Dover Road and St Peter's Place as well. Sturry, the A28 Island Road, that's queuing for 15 minutes at Sturry Hill. Tunbridge Wells, 10 minutes of traffic between Southborough and the centre of Tunbridge Wells on the A26 London Road. And on South Eastern services, reduced service between Victoria and Orpington due to a track fault. If you've got any updates, call us hands-free on the Jam Line. The number is 01227 786 106.
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0: look out of the studio here at KMFM HQ across the River Medway. It's hard to believe that the weather is going to do what it says it's going to do today.
1: I know, it looks quite nice.
0: It looks all right, doesn't it?
1: It's lulling us into a false sense of security.
0: Wednesday, blah. Thursday, double blur. Friday, meh.
1: Saturday. Sunday.
0: That's pretty much the weather. We should do that more often, weather in sound.
1: I like it.
0: Right, coming up to 9 o'clock, you know how we start the workday every single day.
1: The morning motivational mix is on the way.
0: And it's actually for people that need to be bigged up this morning.
1: Yeah.
0: Because it's quite an achievement.
1: Fantastic achievement.
0: We'll get to that in a moment. I'm talking about achievements. You've got something you need to celebrate this morning. We'll talk more about that with Tame Impala and Getter on the way too.
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0: Roads this morning looking still quite busy in and around East Street. This is because of an earlier accident. Expect the A256 still to be blocked between Feldland Lane and the Sandwich Bypass. Borough Green's Rooton Road out of town is partially out. There's been an accident just near Y Road. It's backing up to the High Street and Western Road by the station. Upper Harble Downs A2, you're down to one lane for the next few days. This is because of roadworks between Upper Harble Down and Dunkirk. Canterbury looking slow. Sevenoaks and Maidstone red hot this morning. We're on 01 227 786 106. 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
2: KMFM's been hearing how the World Cup can be a time of terror for domestic abuse victims. Research has found a rise in cases when England play and a 38% increase when they lose. A campaign's been launched in Medway as the tournament gets underway this week. Council leader Vince Maple wants to raise awareness and make sure people know where to get support.
12: I'm incredibly proud of the work, both myself as a White Ribbon ambassador and of our friends and colleagues across Medway and Kent, for the work we do every single day when it comes to the issue of domestic abuse. Let's all play our part.
2: A senior Somali referee has been banned from entering the US. Omar Artan was due to officiate at the World Cup, but was denied entry by border staff in Miami. It follows an immigration crackdown by Donald Trump. Government Minister Liz Kendall says the tournament should be multicultural.
13: The World Cup, like all sport, works best. The matches are the best and the competition is best when they are inclusive and they, you know, include talent from right across our incredible world. And that's what I would like to see.
2: Figures out today show tens of thousands of people across Kent were taken to court over unpaid council tax last year. The GMB union is calling for changes to the banding system, describing it as woefully out of date. They're concerned about local authorities spending time and money pursuing people's bills. The future of a Kent theatre is going to be discussed later. The Stag in Sevenoaks is currently leased to the town council. They're now being offered the chance to buy the building.
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2: Kent's Emma Raducanu has praised tennis legend Serena Williams for making a comeback at the age of 44. The British number one admits she doesn't see herself still competing for as long though.
15: A lot of the players who play until they're older, I don't know if you would have asked them when they were 20 if they see themselves playing into their 40s, and I think it's an amazing thing. And I also think with sports science these days and how everyone takes care of their body, it's much more achievable.
2: Williams is in action at the Queen's Club Championships today. Raducanu's also due to play in the singles and doubles. That's the latest. Next updates at 10.
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3: Kent weather.
2: It's a sunny start today, but there will be some blustery showers later. Highs of 18 in Gravesend, 16 in Sandwich.
14: 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Kent weather.
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0: crazy,
1: 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So happy 50th birthday, guys. An amazing achievement.
0: It's incredible. 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
3: Go and check it out this morning. Right, coming up, you get to do something you haven't done for, what, 3 months?
2: Yes!
3: Nearly 3 months.
2: I'm so excited!
3: We'll get to it after David Guetta and one of the biggest hits of this year so far from Tame Impala. Nobody can get this out of their head at the moment. This is Dracula.

0: Please tell me they're going to play this when the lift opens.
1: I hope so.
0: Because you can't take the steps yet, can
1: Not
0: you?
1: Not yet. Soon.
0: How you feeling?
1: I'm so excited.
0: A quick up to, get you up to scratch, maybe you're new round here. Numi broke a foot.
1: 2 months ago. 6th of April.
0: 6th of April, yeah, because a couple of days after baby May was born.
1: Yeah.
0: I mean, you're coming up to 10 weeks this weekend.
1: Yeah.
0: And your favourite hobby slash the only thing that you used to do outside the show
1: was powerlifting. Which involves having two working feet because you need to have a strong base to then pick 100 kilos off the ground. So today...
0: Today?
1: Back at the gym!
0: First time. Woo! Are you excited, nervous? How are you feeling?
1: Well, I am really, really excited. I'm obviously not doing any... I'm not doing any powerlifting.
0: Going to go just, for a bit of cake.
1: Yeah, basically catch up with Dazza. No, we're going to do some upper body stuff. We're going to do some of my physio stuff.
0: Okay.
1: Going to go on the bike for a bit.
0: So you can do that now, can you?
1: I can bike, I can cross train.
0: You can cross train.
1: Yeah.
0: Oh, wow. Surprised by that. I guess that is
1: not
0: two crutches, isn't it? No, fair. But I guess it's two crutches, isn't
1: it? Yeah.
0: Okay, that makes sense.
1: So we're going to take it easy. We're going to ease in slowly because obviously what's really frustrating about breaking your ankle is if you're on crutches, you do need your body to work to be able to get around. So I can't go too hard at the gym. Otherwise, tomorrow I'll be like, sorry, Rob, I'm not coming in.
0: I'm not even sure I can use crutches.
1: Well, definitely not mine, because you're about a foot taller than me.
0: Yeah.
1: So you're gonna be hunched over.
0: They're quite hard, aren't they, to like... I couldn't even lift myself up on them.
1: Yeah.
0: It's quite... I think anybody that's done it will know that it's difficult.
1: Yeah.
0: But I saw you this morning, you were doing your little penguin impression.
1: Yes. A new skill unlocked yesterday is that I can actually walk around a bit without crutches. Not well. But
0: we're getting there.
1: Considering that even, a week and a half ago I still had a big boot on.
0: So we're talking about this now to go, look, if Nooms isn't on later, that's because she's dropped something on her foot. Please be careful. Do everything you're told to do and nothing else, all right?
1: I'm gonna be a proper gym princess. I'm gonna be like, Darren, can you go get them for me?
0: Okay.
1: Can you go put them back for me?
0: We begin again, and it will all become very clear in the next couple of weeks as to why it's important to you that you get back up on your feet.
1: Oh, yeah, for sure.
0: It will all become clear for you. In fact, if you follow Numi on socials, you might have already seen it.
1: But yeah.
0: We'll tell you more very soon. Right, travel news is on the way.
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0: because of National Lottery Players, over £1 billion has been raised for music projects across the UK. 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
13: Roads this morning at 9:26. We've got some busy stuff knocking around in East Street. The A256, both directions, has been blocked now for nearly 2 hours. It's because of an accident between Feldland Lane and the Sandwich Bypass, so expect it to be slow there. Borough Green's A227, Rutan Road out of town, is partially blocked. There's an accident near Y Road. It's backing up to the High Street and Western Road just by the station. Upper Harble down the A2, you'll see this for the next couple of days. It's queuing between there and Dunkirk because of roadworks in the area. Say we're out for only one lane of passing traffic, which is why it's so slow through there. Busy one in Canterbury and Maidstone this morning. Lots of roadworks. Nothing going on a public transport network from what we can see, other than a reduced service between Ashford International and Swanley due to engineering works. We're on 01 227 786 106 is the jam line.
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1: Shout out to James getting in touch saying, please, can you wish my wife Vicky a happy 25th wedding anniversary? They're celebrating today. Have a great day, guys.
0: 25 years.
1: Beautiful.
0: It's a chunky bit of time, man.
1: It is a chunky bit of time.
2: Thank you, DJ.
0: What am I for? Four.
1: Yeah, because you got married in 2022.
0: Did I?
1: I hope so.
0: Four then. It's four. We've got time. It's a time.
1: Did you?
0: Did I?
1: I think you did.
0: We'll do this off air. We'll do this off air. Obviously, it's because baby May's here now and I'm not having to, you know, think about it.
1: I've got other things to think about.
0: And then you've added something else to the list this morning as well. I mean.
1: Yeah, I didn't know about this, but I'm kind of fascinated by it. What is the best colour swimsuit to buy so that you are most visible in water?
0: And you know, until you said it, there's been loads of things like this that, you know, I thought I was ready for.
1: Yeah, and then as a parent, you're like, I didn't even think about that. I just thought I'd buy one that I liked.
0: Yeah, and obviously that now you say it out loud, common sense kicks in. You're like, well, of course you would never make them blue, I guess.
1: Yeah. Blue is pretty bad. Also white, really bad.
0: And it's just because you won't be able to see them in
1: the water. Yeah. And what's really interesting is I found this article of like the difference between like if you're in freshwater, so say you're like in a lake versus in a pool. So in a lake.
0: They're different.
1: Yeah. So like in a pool, black and purple stand out quite a lot, but they like disappear completely in a lake.
0: Because of the background.
1: Yeah.
0: Sad news, I hadn't thought about that.
1: So I think the best colours to go for, I think the best colour is basically orange or pink.
0: Well, anything like super
1: orange,
0: bright.
1: Super pink, super visible in both pools and lakes. Yellow, really visible in the lake, but not as visible in the pool.
0: Hmm.
1: Red, really visible in a pool, not very visible in a lake. But orange and pink in both, very vibrant.
0: So that's my plan when I'm off in July. I'm taking her for a first little swimming lesson.
1: So we'll just get a pink little cozy. Well,
0: I'll be with her at all times.
1: Oh, yeah, of course. I would hope so, taking your 4 month old.
0: Yeah, it's not going
1: to... Off you go!
0: Let's go for a swim. But
1: she's like a little mermaid.
0: Joe, stuff like that, you don't ever see anything like that information. It kind of feels a bit weird, given that we're like pretty much, 80% surrounded by water.
1: Yeah, and also a lot of people go, oh, water's blue, I'll make a blue swimsuit,
0: It's weird, isn't it? Right, Kelly Clarkson's on the way. We'll do Calvin Harris now with Ellie Goulding. This is I Need Your Love on Breakfast.

0: The biggest hits are on at the station. It brings you Getting You Home with Ben Pearce. He's back tonight from 4 o'clock with his game, Five in Time. A chance for you to win some more cash with him this evening.
1: All right. I reckon I might be able to get us free fries for a year.
0: How?
1: So, McDonald's
0: yeah.
1: are rewarding their most loyal users of the app.
0: Right.
1: With the McDonald's app Master Ring. I haven't qualified for one, but I think I can. I found a loophole.
0: Maybe I'm missing this with your accent slightly. Master Ring. What's a master ring?
1: Like a ring. And
0: oh,
1: you're
0: a master ring.
1: Yeah. A big gold ring.
0: Right, yeah.
1: With the McDonald's M on it. Apparently, they're going to give out 2,000 across the UK and Ireland.
0: Right.
1: And if you get one, then you can flash the ring at a store and you get free fries.
0: So how are you going to make this happen?
1: Well, I've got a ring that looks like it.
0: No, that is it. It doesn't look like it.
1: Instead of an M, it's got a G.
0: But
1: I reckon if I just flash it, I got one. I got the ring. If I do it, a Beyonce.
0: Yeah. That's a good idea. I think that will work out.
1: Flash the ring.
0: I could pop it in a vice and just chisel an M into it for you if you like.
1: Or I guess maybe if we put it sideways, does it look a bit more like an M sideways?
0: No, it looks like a G sideways, Neem. So, like, no. Look, I'm up for going to McDonald's.
1: Problem is, we can't go to the one on the estate because
0: it's closed. I'm up for giving it a go. I mean, obviously, I'll hide in the bushes because it's going to be so awkward and they go, that's not the ring. But other than that, it's a great idea. I think everybody's going to try that now, though.
1: Everyone's going to go out and buy a gold ring.
0: Chisel an M.
1: They shouldn't have released a picture of what it looks 100% like.
0: Shouldn't have done that.
1: They should have been like, it's a secret. If you get one, you'll know.
0: You'll know. All right, Lewis Capaldi, Bella Kay's ready to go. And the latest on the roads next.
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5: It's 9:47 in Eastree. The A256, both directions, is partially blocked with queues due to an accident between Felderland Lane and the Sandwich Bypass Deal roundabout. Upper Harble Down, the A2 London bound, that's slow from Wingate Hill to Canterbury Road in the roadworks area, down to one lane for the next few days. Rochester, the A2 Rochester Bridge westbound, is queuing from Corporation Street to the High Street. Congestion is back to Star Hill. It's about 20 minutes to get through. Not quite sure what's causing the queues. It's heavy traffic on the M25 anti-clockwise at the Dartford Tunnel. And Hurst Green, those temporary traffic lights causing queues in both directions at the A265 Station Road. Any updates, call us hands-free on the Jam Line, 01227 786 106.
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0: Right, have yourself an amazing rest of your Tuesday, whatever the plan is. 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
3: Traffic and travel.
0: 7 Oaks, A21 bypass is one lane closed because of a broken down vehicle. It's southbound just after the A25 and the M25 link. East Street, the A256 in both directions is partially blocked. It's queuing an accident between Felderland Lane and Sandwich Bypass. It's been ongoing for 2.5 hours now. We're down to one lane on the A2 London bound from Upper Harble down to Dunkirk. It's because of roadworks. That's going to be there for the next few days. And we've got queuing traffic of about a mile at Rochester Bridge right now from Corporation Street to the High Street. It's backing up to Star Hill with about 25 minutes added to your journey. Not sure exactly what's going on there, but it does look very, very busy. We're on 01 227 786 106. Call the Jam Line if you can update us.
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1: At 10 o'clock, here's Lucy Hudson.
12: Bosses in Medway are urging us to look out for signs of domestic abuse as the World Cup gets underway this week. Experts say they see an increase in cases when England play games and a 38% rise when the national team loses. Council leader Vince Maples says support is out there for anyone who's suffering.
13: Like football supporters all across the country, really excited about the World Cup, a great opportunity to cheer on England. But of course, we know in some households the World Cup can be a time of terror.
12: A person's been taken to hospital after a vehicle overturned in a crash in Strood. Police and paramedics were called to the A2 Watling Street yesterday evening following a collision involving a car and a van. There are plans to change mortgage rules to make it easier for first-time buyers and self-employed people to buy a home. The Financial Conduct Authority wants banks to have more freedom when deciding who can borrow money. David Gill is from the City Regulator.
14: So we're adapting our rules and guidance to make sure lenders can apply more flexibility. So if somebody's not earning a regular monthly income, for example, lenders can take account of that and look more holistically at somebody's circumstances.
12: The Ukrainian president has criticised a decision by some councils to remove his country's flag from their buildings. Authorities run by Reform UK, including Kent County Council, took them down in favour of flying British and other local flags. Volodymyr Zelensky says small mistakes can break friendships. And as the National Year of Reading continues, a Kent woman's hoping more of us will copy her idea and set up bookshare projects. The campaign's encouraging people to read for pleasure. Bryony Bishop started Bees Bookshare in 2012 after moving to Margate, but admits she hasn't always enjoyed reading.
15: It was only when I was 19 and pretty stressed out at university that my dad said, why don't you pick up a fiction book rather than your books that you're studying? And it was an escape, and it was a way to de-stress.
12: More than 2,000 books have been shared by people since the group started, and it's already expanded across East Kent. That's the latest. Next updates at 11.
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12: There'll be a mix of sunny spells and blustery showers today with highs of 18 in Yalding, 16 in Tankerton.
19: 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Kent weather.
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6: Rochester Bridge is heavy from Corporation Street heading towards the High Street. There's queues back to Star Hill at the moment. That's going to take at least 20 minutes. Hurst Green continues to queue on the A21 London Road. That's in both directions at Station Road. And if you're heading further afield, the M25 anti-clockwise, the exit slip to the M11 is currently closed. There's an overturned lorry. It's going to take some time. There are queues back to Junction 27.
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6: At 11 o'clock, Lucy Hudson.
8: With the World Cup getting underway this week, we're being urged to keep an eye out for signs of domestic abuse. Bosses in Medway have launched a campaign to raise awareness and make sure victims know where to get support. Council leader Vince Maple says it's a worrying problem.
9: Statistics show us that when England play in the World Cup and they lose, 38% increase in domestic abuse. When England play in the World Cup and they win, a 26% increase in domestic abuse.
8: He says everyone needs to play a part in reducing those numbers. A senior Somali referee has been banned from entering the US. Omar Artan was due to officiate at the World Cup, but was denied entry by border staff in Miami. It follows an immigration crackdown by Donald Trump. Government Minister Liz Kendall says the tournament should be multicultural.
10: The World Cup, like all sport, works best. The matches are the best and the competition is best when they are inclusive and they, you know, include talent from right across our incredible world. And that's what I would like to see.
8: Police have been called after wooden pallets fell off a lorry onto the side of a road in Strood. Bollards have been damaged on the Upner roundabout near the entrance to the Medway City estate. The road is still open, but a small section's been coned off. Now, we'll be encouraged to share books in Kent as part of a campaign to get more people reading for pleasure. The National Year of Reading is being led by the Department for Education and National Literacy Trust. Bryony Bishop set up a book share after moving to Margate. She says picking up a book is essential escapism.
11: I begin my day with a 20-minute read, so I get my first cup of tea and I get up earlier so that I can have 20 minutes reading, and then I bookend my day and read for 20 minutes before bed.
8: Bee's book share has already expanded across East Kent and it's hoped more will be set up across the country. And Sir David Attenborough could soon be getting a national monument in his honour. MPs are going to debate the idea after almost 90,000 people signed a petition. That's the latest. Next updates at 12.
12: You know what you're getting with a football away game. The lucky shirt you wear every weekend. Tactical discussions.
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12: 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Trying to get a chant going. Half-time pies. Hoping for a last-minute winner. Happy with the point. Sometimes in life, you just know what you're getting. Like a luxury bed and a great night's sleep at Premier Inn. You know what you're getting with Premier Inn.
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8: There'll be a mix of sunny spells and blustery showers today with highs of 18 in Aylesford, 16 in Minster.
5: 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Kent weather.
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6: Loved that hour of pop anthems. Back in the morning from 10, right now 11 o'clock. 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
1: You have to imagine that this song is being sung by Jesse from Toy Story. It's so nice, this song. Taylor Swift, I Knew It, I Knew You, from Toy Story 5. 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

0: Such an iconic song from Lady Gaga, Bad Romance, and it's on KMFM. This is Andy Walker. It's fair to say we love a good wedding story, don't we? And there's more details coming in today from Dua Lipa's three-day party in Italy over the weekend. She played some of her own music during the party. There's one neighbour who's posted a video from her bedroom window, and you can hear New Rules blasting out from the hotel that she was staying at. And the very special guest of the evening was Sir Elton John, who performed Your Song for the Happy Couple. And the song that originally brought him and Dua together was Cold Heart. I'll play that for you next on the show. I don't know if they sang it together on the night. Maybe the neighbour will post a second video later today. Who knows?
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Sienna Spiro, it's Material Lover at KMFM. And I love that this song is still enjoying a resurgence. I think it's bigger now than it was back in 2015. Zara Larsson, this is Lush Life, KMFM.

sometimes at work you need a really good song that you know all the words to, a tune that you start singing, before you realise it, your colleagues joining in, then you're harmonising together. I mean, you could call yourself the KMFM backing singers. You're most welcome. It is an anthem from the Backstreet Boys. I've got Ray's Where's My Husband moments away and Justin Timberlake, Rock Your Body.

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0: 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With MNEK, Head and Heart, it's KMFM. I'm Andy Walker. Really nice to have Gracie Abrams back, and she's thrown everything into this. Violins, double bass, cello, new song. 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

0: not in an air-conditioned studio. 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Next at midday, Sophie Ellis-Bextor, Murder on the Dance Floor, and Favourite from Ed Sheeran and Benson Boone. 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
2: Traffic and travel.
0: It's very slow over Rochester Bridge from Rochester across to Strood. Allow 20 minutes. Hurst Green's A21 London Road. There's queues at Station Road. That's roadworks. And a reduced service on southeastern trains between Ashford International and Swanley because of engineering works.
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19: A warning's been issued about the World Cup, leading to a rise in domestic abuse in Kent. National figures show cases increase by 38% when England lose and 26% if they win or draw. Bosses in Medway have launched a campaign urging people to spot the signs and get help. Here's council leader Vince Maple.
20: Those statistics are stark, and it means we've all got to do everything we can to reduce those numbers. If you need to reach out to someone, or you think somebody else in your social circle needs to reach out to someone, we've got lots of very strong advice and guidance.
19: The tournament starts on Thursday with England's first game next week. A girl's been arrested after a school in Manchester was forced to go into lockdown. Three people have suffered knife wounds in Blakely. Police say there's no wider threat. The parents of seriously ill children could receive paid leave under government plans in a new consultation. Hugh's Law would deliver on a campaign by the family of six-year-old Hugh Menide Davis, who died of cancer in 2021. His dad, Kerry, says long stays in hospital carry an emotional and financial toll.
3: We know parents currently at the moment that are weighing up the decision whether to sell their clothes or sell their house, or can they travel into hospital? How do they get into hospital? So public transport, the parking, and as everything adds up.
19: He's called today's announcements hugely significant. A driver caught collecting waste in Swale without permission has been fined £300. Officers have been stopping vehicles as part of a crackdown on fly tipping. And a woman who started a book share after moving to Margate is hoping similar ones will be set up across the country during the National Year of Reading. The campaign, which is led by the Department for Education and National Literacy Trust, is about reversing a decline in reading for pleasure. Bee's Bookshare was founded in 2012 by Bryony Bishop.
21: Through the National Year of Reading, what we're hoping to do is inspire other people to set up their own Bookshare. So I'll be creating a toolkit that people can download from the website to give them some tips and guidance.
19: Her idea is already expanding across East Kent with more than 2,000 books shared in total. That's the latest. Next updates at 1.
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2: Kent weather.
19: There's a mix of sunny spells and blustery showers today with highs of 18 in Tenham, 16 in Herne Bay.
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0: 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You know, same night the World Cup kicks off. 80,000 fans apparently will be in the stadium. He's on the way.
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It's KMFM with Pink, and Sheeranville is getting bigger. Ed's having a recording space built outside now, but because of the wildlife, all construction has to be done by hand. So it's going to take a while. Here's Bad Habits at KMFM.

could be online. If so, that's thanks to Tim Berners-Lee, whose birthday it was yesterday. And if you're thinking, well, who is he? He's the guy who invented the internet back in the day. And you would think for someone who changed the world, he'd be worth an absolute fortune. Somewhere between 10 and 50 million. You'd expect him to be at least a billionaire, but he didn't patent the internet because he wanted it to be free. It's like a school day today, isn't it, on the show? Sam Fender and Olivia Dean, Rain Me In's next.

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It was his birthday yesterday, Tom Grennan at KMFM. If you're seeing him at Dreamland on Sunday, have a great time. See you there. Right, Miles Smith to come after this pop anthem from Britney.

0: 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And if you've always wanted to go to the Kent County show, Rob and Noomi have family tickets to be won all this week. There will be animals, food, demos, shopping, live music, and so much more. And we're giving you a taste of radio over 3 days as well. Always wanted to be a presenter? Always fancied doing this job? 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

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And this is Andy Walker with plenty of tunes to come. George Ezra's Budapest, a mighty fine anthem from Coldplay. And I'll get on Calvin Harris's new song next. It's called Satisfy.

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9: Rochester to Strood on the A2. Very heavy, so queuing over the bridge. That congestion stretches through to Strood Retail Park. Hurst Green's A21 London Road is queuing in both directions at Station Road because of roadworks.
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9: At 1 o'clock, Lucy Hudson.
10: A Kent man has been spared jail after pleading guilty to the new crime of sex-based harassment. David Stroud admitted grabbing his victim's hair on a train from Hastings to London Bridge in April. He was on bail for a stalking offence at the time. The 44-year-old from Dartford has been sentenced for both offences and was handed a 12-month community order. Olivia Rose is from the Crown Prosecution Service.
11: For us, it's about making sure people understand that this is not just friendly banter. This is more than that. This is persistent, unwanted and deeply distressing for victims. And it's got to stop.
10: A 14-year-old girl's been arrested following a suspected knife attack at a school in Manchester. Three people were injured in Blakely this morning. They're all in a stable condition. KMFM's been hearing how the World Cup can be a time of terror for domestic abuse victims. Research has found a rise in cases when England play and a 38% increase when they lose. A campaign's been launched in Medways. The tournament gets underway this week. Council leader Vince Maple wants to raise awareness and make sure people know where to get support.
12: I'm incredibly proud of the work, both myself as a White Ribbon Ambassador and of our friends and colleagues across Medway and Kent, for the work we do every single day when it comes to the issue of domestic abuse. Let's all play our part.
10: Campaigners fighting plans for a 250-home estate on the outskirts of Faversham say they're cautiously hopeful following a challenge in the High Court. The Ham Marshes development would see properties built on farmland. The local council rejected it back in 2023, but that was overturned by the Planning Inspectorate. Now a judicial review's taken place and a judge will make the final decision.
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10: Cricket and Kent have announced the signing of a new fast bowler who plays in test matches for Bangladesh. Hassan Mahmood will be available for 6 county championship games this season. The 26-year-old says he's honoured by the opportunity and is promising to work hard for the team. That's the latest. Next updates at 2.
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10: Real mix of sunny spells and blustery showers this afternoon with highs of 18 in Mepham, 16 in Dover.
6: 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Kent weather.
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0: You, me, lots of great songs on the radio. Perfect combination. It's KMFM and this is Andy Walker. Only another 4 days of on and off wet weather and then we will be back in shorts and t-shirt and Crocs this coming weekend for sunnier days. You will have the garden furniture uncovered again by Saturday lunchtime. Eternal on the way very soon, a great pop anthem. And the guy who's making music for Starbucks this summer, Jax Jones.
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Jax Jones and M&EK, and it's KMFM on for Tuesday lunchtime. If you're eating a cheese sandwich, Ross, listening to the tunes at the moment, the nation's favourite choice at lunchtime, by the way, you are said to be dependable, grounded, and you really appreciate classic comforts. You are basically the mum friend of the group. Also, if you've added pickle, you're highly intelligent. Just passing it on.

0: anthem from Eternal, BB Winans, I Want to Be the Only One at KMFM, Taylor Swift and Lewis Capaldi on before 2 o'clock. And this is rather relevant news ahead of the World Cup later this week, especially if you're planning on watching some of the games at a pub. No one's ordering shandies anymore. And this has started an online debate. People wondering why. One person's added, do you remember Panda Shandy? Yes. All of a sudden, I'm a child again. I'm in super drugs. I'm buying one, which, by the way, was a non-alcoholic drink with a picture of a panda on the can. And if you remember them, you and I are a similar age.
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And this guy is having such a great year. He's selling out shows in North America. He's back in the UK in a couple of weeks' time, and his list of famous fans is rather impressive. Taron Egerton, Bella Ramsey from The Last of Us, Jack Grealish, Jamie Dornan. I could go on. He is Lewis Capaldi. This is Stay Love on KMFM.

0: DNC's Cake by the Ocean at KMFM, and I'm about to boost your afternoon at 2 o'clock with the reunion. 20 minutes of songs like this in full. 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
0: Still slow. Rochester Bridge on the A2 in Lane 1. Heading over to Strood onto Commercial Road, round to the retail part. It's very busy. Doesn't look like this road works. If you know different, you can let me know. And Hurst Green's A21 London Road is queuing due to roadworks at Station Road.
1: 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Kent Traffic and Travel.
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0: At 2 o'clock, Nicola Everett.
11: A Dartford man who admitted pestering a woman and grabbing her hair on a train has avoided being sent to prison. David Stroud is the first person to be sentenced under new harassment laws based on a person's sex. The 44-year-old from Halcrow Avenue had been on bail for a stalking offence at the time and was handed a 12-month community order. Lucy Dorsey is the Chief Constable of British Transport Police.
12: People might try to find an explanation for the way that they've behaved, but it's not difficult. At the end of the day, this is unwanted. It's causing somebody harassment, it's causing them alarm, it's causing them distress, and ultimately it is not wanted.
11: A sex offender who targeted two girls on a night out in Canterbury has been jailed. The teenagers were repeatedly assaulted after being approached by Harry Homewood while walking on Station Road East. The 22-year-old from Augustine Road in Ramsgate has been locked up for 3 years and 9 months. A 14-year-old girl's been arrested after two pupils and a member of staff were injured in a knife attack at a school in Manchester. Officers were called to the Co-op Academy in Blakely this morning. Now, as the National Year of Reading continues, a Kent woman's hoping more of us will copy her idea and set up Bookshare projects. The campaign's encouraging people to read for pleasure. Bryony Bishop started Bees Bookshare in 2012 after moving to Margate.
13: Follow what you're interested in and don't think that reading has to be all the classics and really hard. It's whatever you want it to be. You can start with audio audiobooks. That's a really great way in. Or you can listen to some authors talking about their creative practice.
11: More than 2,000 books have been shared by people since the group started. There are calls for a new park and ride in Folkestone if plans for a supermarket are approved. Lidl's hoping to relocate from its current site on Shelland Street to the East Station Goods Yard. Campaigners say a new bus route would help ease traffic in the area. And in tennis, Emma Raducanu has won her first match at the Queen's Club. The former US Open champion from Orpington beat Russian Anna Blinkova in straight sets. That's the latest. Next updates at 3.
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11: Sunshine and showers this afternoon, then rain clearing to leave a mostly dry night, lows dropping to 11 in Gillingham, 10 in Dover.
1: 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Kent's weather.
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0: If there is a time of the afternoon when you need a boost, an energy lift at work, it is at 2 p.m. The next 20 minutes is going to sound outstanding. KMFM's 2 o'clock reunion, starting with this.

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Another level. Freak Me, KMFM, boosting your afternoon with a 20-minute reunion of songs. Madonna has released her Confessions 2 album movie, set in a toilet. Very glam. Benedict Cumberbatch is in there. Is he in the ladies or is Madonna in the men's? This song is from her first Confessions album, Hung Up. KMFM's 2 o'clock reunion.

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2: 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We'll do another mid-afternoon boost at 2 o'clock tomorrow. And coming up, if you're not really into the World Cup, I will tell you something that might be met with an eye roll or a general, oh, great reaction.
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Zara Larsson, David Guetta on My Love at KMFM. The World Cup starts on Thursday. If you are not really into it, but your other half is, you are going to roll your eyes and say out loud, "Ah, great." When I tell you that this is going to be the biggest World Cup yet, 48 teams, which is up from 32, and that means 104 matches over 39 days. I'm just letting you know that your living room TV is going to be occupied quite a lot from Thursday.

hard. Yeah, right, picture that with a Kodak. Or better yet, go to Times Square, take a picture of me with a Kodak. Took my life from negative to positive, I just want y'all to know that. And tonight, let's enjoy life.

0: This is KMFM, the radio station that likes to make you a winner, especially this week if you've always wanted to go to the Kent County show. Have Rob and Noomi on in the morning. They have family tickets to be won all this week. 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

Bruno Mars, I Just Might at KMFM. He'll be at Wembley Stadium next month. Harry Styles takes it over from Friday. Enjoy if you're going. It's going to be on everyone's timeline over the weekend. Here's Train. 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

0: This is KMFM and back on the school run after 3 o'clock with the guy who loves a pop-up performance in a town centre. I'm just waiting for him to do one closer to us. And a big week for Olivia Dean as she performs at the O2 Arena, two sold-out nights. Man I Need's coming up.
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4: Wayne's got bypass queues at Fort Elms Hill roundabout. Strood is very slow along A2 Commercial Way by the retail park. Congestion stretching back to Rochester Bridge. And Tunbridge Wells busy on Pembury Road between the centre of town and the A21 at Pembury.
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4: At 3 o'clock, Nicola Everett.
5: A Dartford man who's the first to be sentenced under new sex-based harassment laws has avoided going to jail. David Stroud grabbed his victim's hair while she travelled on a train to London Bridge in April. The 44-year-old from Halcrow Avenue had been on bail for a stalking offence at the time and has been given a community order. Lucy de Orsi is the Chief Constable of British Transport Police.
6: It is critically important that people report this type of offending, even if at some point they probably don't want to support a prosecution. It's really important that we understand where this is happening so that we can make sure that police resources, security resources across the railway are in the right place.
5: Two pupils and a member of staff have been hurt in a school stabbing in Manchester. A 14-year-old girl's been arrested after police were called to the scene in Blakely this morning. Three men have been arrested after cooking oil was stolen from a school in Thanet. Police spotted a van in the Broomstone Road area of Broadstairs last Friday and followed it to Westgate. Three Bulgarian men aged 26, 24 and 18 from Tottenham have been bailed. Now, we're being encouraged to share books in Kent as part of a campaign to get more people reading for pleasure. The National Year of Reading is being led by the Department for Education and National Literacy Trust. Bryony Bishop set up a book share after moving to Margate.
7: With the World Cup coming up, you know, if you've got young people or, you know, adults that are really into football, well, could you be reading about the matches in a newspaper? Could you be picking up Marcus Rashford's books?
5: Bees Bookshare has already expanded across East Kent and it's hoped more will be set up across the country. And Steve Backshall's helping to launch a new family experience at the historic dockyard in Chatham. The awesome Oceans Trail is aiming to bring the wonders of the sea to Medway and inspire the next generation of conservationists. It's been designed in partnership with the TV presenter and will run from July until September. That's the latest. Next updates at 4.
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3: Kent weather.
5: A mix of sunshine and showers for the rest of this afternoon. That rain should clear to leave a mostly dry night. Lows dropping to 11 in Higham, 10 in New Romney.
2: 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Kent weather.
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4: Which one of those are you experiencing at the moment? The sunshine or the showers? Hopefully the sunshine. And 3 o'clock, school run time with Olivia Dean.
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Calvin Harris, Dua Lipa's One Kiss. It's KMFM. GCSE exams continue this week. They're nearly all done. Not long to go. It's French and maths today, two subjects I won't lie, I found very hard when I was at school. In fact, one of the only French phrases I can still remember is grande tête, which basically means big head.

0: is on the way next. It is bike week this week. Maybe an opportunity to cycle out somewhere nice with the family. I loved my BMX bike when I was younger. Did you ever go to DNA Toys and buy the multicoloured beads that clipped onto the spokes on your bike? And then they would just make really cool noises every time you rode it. And the reflectors for the front and the back of my bike came from inside a box of Frosties.
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0: It is a Taylor Swift anthem at KMFM. If you have summer getaway plans, make sure you check the prices before you buy. There's someone who's gone viral today because she's just returned from a trip to Rome and was charged €44 for two ice creams. It's incredible. And I thought the ice cream van I saw selling a 99 for £4.50 at the weekend was expensive.
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1: I know you moved on to someone new. 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

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And every once in a while, I start texting, write a paragraph, but then I delete the message. 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Used to always

0: home at KMFM. There's lots of end of year school assemblies happening over the next couple of weeks. It was my youngest son's this morning, which included a very cute highlights video from the year. So it's so great to see so much learning, fun and growing that the children are experiencing at the moment. Lots of proud parents sitting in the lunchtime dinner hall at 9 o'clock this morning. And I've said this before on the show, especially around this time of the year, teachers are one of the most important professions that we have. So when the summer holidays arrive, I hope they have a very relaxing 6 weeks off. Right, tunes coming up. Madcon, Begging before 4 o'clock, and Dracula from Tame Impala's next.
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0: 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This is Andy Walker. And can you believe this? There's news out today that says less than half of us can recognise famous quotes from movies. Some of the ones that we don't know, though, I would have said are very famous. Let me put it to the test. Like this one.
1: I am your father.
0: Star Wars, Empire Strikes Back, really easy. This one.
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3: 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You never know what you're going to get.
0: So easy. It is, of course, Charlie and the Chocolate Factory. Come on. So easy. 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

0: solo.
1: Riding solo from Jason Derulo at KMFM. Jack's back on the hit list from 7 o'clock tonight. Always a really good show. And Ben Pierce is on the way next, playing the guy who didn't even know he was on Beyonce's last album until he saw the track listing. He's first up at 4 o'clock. Plus the guy who's taking over Wembley Stadium from Friday, Harry Styles.
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5: M2 London bound. Traffic's being held at the moment to deal with an obstruction on the carriageways between Junction 4 at Gillingham, Junction 3 for Bluebell Hill. Ben will keep you up to date on that after 4 o'clock. Queues at the end of the Wainscot bypass at 4 Elms Hill. Maidstone's Lewes Road queuing in both directions near the Swan Inn pub. And it's slow from Rochester across to Strood via the bridge, then onto the A2 Commercial Road near Strood Retail Park.
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6: A Dartford man's become the first person in England and Wales to be convicted of harassment based on a person's sex. David Stroud admitted pestering a woman and grabbing her hair on a train in April. The 44-year-old from Halcrow Avenue has been spared jail. Lucy Dorsey is the Chief Constable of British Transport Police.
7: The law is making a very firm stance, and as I say, I don't think we need a massive educational programme. People will try and put it in a bucket called banter. It's not banter. It's not wanted.
6: A man charged over a crash in Swanley, which left two boys injured, will have to wait 2 years for his trial. Stephen Harris denies dangerous driving after his car was involved in a collision with a motorbike on St Mary's Road last month. Two teenagers were taken to hospital, with one in a serious condition. The 39-year-old from Rowan Road is due back in court in June 2028. A 14-year-old girl's being questioned after two teenagers and a member of staff were injured in a knife attack at a school in Manchester. The co-op Academy in Blakely was put into lockdown after the alarm was raised this morning. Sky's North of England correspondent Greg Milam is there.
8: We spoke to one dad who talked about his shock that this could happen in a school. He talked about knife incidents being prevalent in society. He says you see it. He knows his children are seeing those kinds of incidents on social media and is concerned about what this means. Will his children be safe to return here tomorrow?
6: A new community centre has opened in the Parkwood area of Maidstone. Heather House, which was built in the 70s, has been redeveloped with new sporting facilities, event space and parking. 11 homes have also been built as part of the project. And Katy Perry and Justin Trudeau have made their red carpet debut as a couple. They're at the premiere of her concert documentary as part of the Tribeca Film Festival in New York.
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6: Cricket, and there's another game for Kent in the T20 Blast tonight. The Spitfires travel to take on Essex, with play due to get underway at 7. It follows Sunday's defeat to Sussex Sharks. That's the latest. Next updates at 4:30.
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1: Kent weather.
6: Any rain should clear to leave us with a mostly dry night. Lows dropping to 11 in Rootham, 10 in Lyd. Sunny to start tomorrow, but then more rain later on with highs of 17.
4: 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Kent weather.
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9: 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Cheers, Andy. Hi, it's Ben getting you home across Kent for a Tuesday. How's it been today? Has it been all right? Let's get you smiling in hopefully what is the Kent sunshine where you are, with a huge pop anthem from J-Lo. That is coming up. But first, here's Shaboozy.
4: 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Getting you home.

Styles and That's American Girls at Kent's Getting You Home. Hi, it's Ben Pearce with you, and a massive thank you to Jack Burke for looking after things yesterday. Oh, we had a poorly baby Albie. He wasn't well at all, but thankfully he's much better today. I'm just wondering, reading this story, if my weekend was as bad changing all those nappies as the directors of the Volo Museum in Chicago, who received a letter that I don't think they ever thought they would ever receive in the post. It was a £50 speeding ticket from New York, which is miles away. Why did they get the speeding ticket? Well, apparently their Knight Rider kit replica car was doing 36 in a 25. Now, the weird thing about all of this is the car is an unregistered movie prop and hasn't moved from its exhibit in years at the Volo Museum in Chicago. Yet there it is on camera, speeding through New York. Like, how does that even happen? Maybe we've all got to look at Night at the Museum very differently now. Maybe that's a factional move. Maybe that's a real thing that happens. Who knows? All right, let's play you J-Lo now, and Ain't It Funny.

0: Panic at the Disco and High High Hopes. That is on at Kent's KMFM. Hi, it's Ben here, getting you home. And before Panic at the Disco, Becky Hill. 60 days until she comes to Canterbury to perform her biggest gig of the summer. And looking at her Instagram, it's all about her alter ego, Rebecca, right now, isn't it? Rebecca's fun-loving. She's pop. She loves the dance. It's all about the girls. I wonder who we're going to get on stage in Canterbury. Is it going to be Becky Hill? Is it going to be Rebecca? We'll get that album, by the way, in September. So we should have loads of new Becky Hill music before the big gig in the city centre, shouldn't we? Cannot wait. Right, coming up, Taylor Swift's new hit from the Toy Story 5 movie. And I'll play you Sabrina Carpenter after Travel next.
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2: Traffic and travel.
0: If you're in the coastal towns, the roads seem to be okay, but if you're in and around Maidstone, it's looking gridlocked past Fremner Walk on Fair Meadow at the moment. The M20, if you're heading coastbound and joining from Bluebell Hill, it's slow on the entry slip road. Rochester, you'll be hitting the traffic towards Strood at Jackson's Field roundabout. It's looking really busy towards Rochester Bridge at the moment, and it's queuing from Berwick Way and the A289 towards the Wainscott Bypass.
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1: Anne-Marie on at KMFM. And who would love to win the lottery? Oh, would it be so good to win the lottery, wouldn't it? And I'll be a good lottery winner. Like, I won't be that guy who ends up spending it all in one go and then doesn't have any money left in a couple of years. I would be a very good lottery winner. I'd make that money last because I am extremely tight. I would love to win the lottery. And Lotto might have just given us all a chance. They've told us the most drawn lottery numbers. So shall we give them out next? I mean, I don't want you to really listen tonight because I want to win it, but I could let you know one or two of them. First, let's get the latest at 4:30. Here's Nicola Everett.
2: A Kent man has been spared jail after pleading guilty to the new crime of sex-based harassment. 44-year-old David Stroud from Dartford admitted grabbing his victim's hair and trying to kiss her on a train from Hastings to London Bridge in April. A 14-year-old girl's been arrested following a suspected knife attack at a school in Manchester. Three people were injured in Blakely this morning. There are calls for a new park and ride in Folkestone if plans for a supermarket are approved. Lidl's hoping to relocate from its current site on Shelland Street to the East Station Goods Yard. Now, as the National Year of Reading continues, the Kent woman's hoping more of us will copy her idea and set up Bookshare projects. The campaign's aiming to encourage more people to read for pleasure. Hear from her at 5. And Kent's Emma Raducanu's won her first match at the Queen's Club Tennis. The former US Open champion from Orpington beat Russian Anna Blinkova in straight sets. That's the latest. Next updates at 5.
1: Cheers, Nicola. Right, David Guetta coming up, but first, the song that everyone is talking about right now from the Toy Story 5 soundtrack is Tay Tay.

0: David Guetta with Kelly Rowland and When Love Takes Over on at Kent's KMFM. Hi, it's Ben getting you home for a Tuesday. And I'll always remember the Lotto adverts in the 90s. It could be you. All the time. But no, it really could be you, as apparently there's a higher chance now of winning the £1 million jackpot, as they are now doing two separate draws for every single ticket, which means your chances of winning goes from 1 in 9.3 down to 1 in 4.9. Which is incredible. And to help even more, they've told everyone what the most frequently drawn numbers are from the last 10 years. So apparently, the number drawn the most is number 42. Also on the list, number 37, 39, 52, 11. And let's face it, 11 is never anyone's lucky number, isn't it? Number 11. And the least frequently drawn numbers, number 21, which is meant to be a lucky number for me because it's my birth date. Never using that again, am I? 30, 44, 48, and 25. And just in case you're wondering, the most frequently drawn bonus ball is number 38. Least frequently drawn, number 35. Not much difference is there between those two numbers. But you know you've got better chances of winning by listening to KMFM, right?
1: Yeah.
0: And this week, it's all about Kent County show tickets. Be listening to KMFM Breakfast to win your way into the biggest event in Kent of the summer. And hopefully I'll see you there. I'm popping down on the Saturday this year. It's going to be good fun. Right, Better K coming up, and I'll get the latest on the roads next. It's looking really, really busy in Maidstone.
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4: Traffic and travel.
8: Maidstone really busy at the moment. You'll be crawling at Fair Meadow past Fremlin Walk in both directions, and Lewes Road, there are queues near the Swan Inn on near the roadworks area. Temporary traffic lights in place at the moment. Rochester, you'll be hitting the traffic towards Strood at Jackson's Field roundabout. It's busy on the Rochester Bridge tonight, and it's queuing from Berwick Way and the A289 towards the Wainscott Bypass. That's because of the sheer amount of traffic coming off the Medway City Estate. Coastal towns, relatively fine. Just Herne Bay, you'll have delays if you're heading towards Hunter's Forestall Road because of the temporary traffic lights between Mill Lane and Margate Road.
3: 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Kent's traffic and travel.
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0: I love this brand new tune from Merle Smith because it's just that natural progression from him. And a couple of big Kent Top 40 number one songs from him. And now I feel like we've got the mixture of some of the biggest pop stars worldwide with him. We've got Noah Kahan's storytelling with a bit of Lewis Capaldi's vocals. And then I think he's got the energy of like an indie pop band like the 1975 or Mumford & Sons. He really brings it, Merle Smith. And if you're a fan of stargazing, I think you're going to love this song. We've just added it to our playlist, so notice what you, that's not what you think on the free KMFM app. Hit that thumbs up button if you like it. Brand new Merle Smith. This song is called Hold Me in the Dark.

0: Rita Ora has apparently said that this summer obviously isn't a brat summer for her. She's not following in the footsteps of Charlie XCX, but she's promised a sparkle season for all of her big concerts. She's going to go all out with the glitter. I think she's going to be playing the Isle of Wight Festival, which I know so many people go from Kent to that. So you'll see Rita Ora shining on stage this summer. Right, it's Ben getting you home at KMFM. The road's starting to look busy. I'll give you a full update in a bit. And we are back to the 90s and noughties with the 5 o'clock whistle this evening. The perfect playlist to get you home coming next.
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2: Traffic and travel.
0: The M20 London bound, there is a lane out because of a breakdown just after Junction 4. At Strood, roadworks causing traffic on Commercial Road, the one-way street at Strood Retail Park. Congestion on Rochester Bridge, Star Hill and New Road. Maidstone congested at Fair Meadow in both directions past Fremlin Walk. And you'll be hitting queues in Chatham from the Luton Arches through to Raynham Road on Chatham Hill. That is also because of roadworks.
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0: At 5 o'clock, here's Nicola Everett.
16: A Dartford man who admitted pestering a woman and grabbing her hair on a train has avoided being sent to prison. David Stroud is the first person to be sentenced under new harassment laws based on a person's sex. The 44-year-old from Halcrow Avenue had been on bail for a stalking offence at the time and has been handed a 12-month community order. Lucy D'Orsi is the chief constable of British Transport Police.
17: It is a type that disproportionately affects women as victims, but we do have some male victims as well. And I would encourage
8: encourage everybody to play their part in reporting it. I know that sometimes, you know, people do talk themselves out of it, but we do want to hear from people.
16: A machete, nitrous oxide canisters and cash have been seized after police stopped a car in Gravesend. Officers spotted the vehicle in the Rochester Road area in the early hours of last Saturday. Two 20-year-olds from the town and a 21-year-old from Doncaster were arrested. They're on bail while investigations continue. It's a warning: EU border checks causing long delays for British travellers may not stabilise for 2 years. Those from outside the EU have to register fingerprints under the entry-exit system. It had to be temporarily suspended at the port of Dover after queues built up at the start of the May half term. Now, a woman who started a book share after moving to Margate is hoping similar ones will be set up across the country.
12: Get some friends round, have a glass of wine, talk about books. You could do a book swap just by leaving a book on a bus, you know, with a note for somebody. Anything you want to do, just I encourage you to go all in and just try it.
16: That's Bryony Bishop, who founded Bees Bookshare, which has already expanded across East Kent. She's been speaking as part of the National Year of Reading, which is about reversing a decline in reading for pleasure. And a new food and music festival in Tunbridge Wells has been cancelled. Soundbites was due to take place at Dunorlan Park this weekend. Organisers say it's no longer going ahead due to circumstances outside of their control. Anyone with a ticket is being offered a refund. That's the latest. Next updates at 5:30.
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2: Kent weather.
16: Any rain around should clear to leave us with a mostly dry night. Lows dropping to 11 in Westmorling, 10 in Manston. Sunny to start tomorrow, but then more rain on the way with highs of 17.
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0: Hi to Kirsty, who's just sent me a message saying, Ben, please play some good tunes as I'm stuck in the queues on Old Thanet Way towards Herne Bay this evening. And it's worse than normal. Oh no, Kirsty. Have a look, if you are stuck in traffic this evening, guaranteed to play you some songs that will lighten your mood. 5 seconds of summer coming up. Will Smith, Kylie Minogue as well. This is the 5 o'clock whistle. It's going to put a smile on your face on your journey home tonight. And we start with Little Mix.

0: Five Sauce, and that is Youngblood on at Kent's KMFM. 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
0: And I really don't want to see you miss out on this. KMFM Breakfast with Rob and Noomi all this week. The guys have your chance to win your way in to what could be one of the most unforgettable family memories that you make this summer. It's the Kent County Show. Think about it for a second. The kids' faces lighting up as they get up close and friendly with farm animals, eating ice cream, fingers crossed in the sunshine. You all laughing together, watching the show jump in, and giving being a radio presenter a go at the KMFM stand. What isn't there to love? The Kent County Show is all about making memories and celebrating the best of Kent. From the animals, to the countryside, to the businesses and the local produce as well. This is all happening at the Kent County Show Detling over a very special weekend, the 3rd to the 5th of July. We're all going to be there, soaking up the fun every single day. And Rob and Noomi this week are going to give you those family tickets, all right? Be listening. Set your alarms from 6:30 tomorrow morning for your chance to win your way in. And talking about winning, your chance to get hold of £500 coming up in my game 5 in time. I'll open that callback list in about 10 minutes, so don't go anywhere. If you need some extra cash, this is the place to get it. First of all, ready to play you. And the latest on the roads as well.
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0: Roadworks are your biggest obstacle tonight, particularly in the Medway towns. Chatham, you've got queues on the A2 Chatham Hill just before St Augustine's Church. Strood, the A2 Commercial Road, the one-way street past Strood Retail Park. Temporary traffic lights are causing congestion to Rochester Bridge, also back up to New Road as well. Maidstone, the A229 Lewes Road in both directions near the Swan Inn looking busy, again because of temporary traffic lights. And the M25, if you're heading towards the Dartford tunnels, it's around 20 minutes to get through the queues.
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0: You're Over Me on at Kent's KMFM. Hope you had a good Tuesday. It's Ben here getting you home across Kent with Sonny Federa's big tune, Think About Us, playing after Sienna Spyro. And I will be opening the callback list for you to win £500 next. First, let's get the latest at 5:30. Here's Nicola Everett.
1: A train passenger from Dartford who grabbed a young woman's hair and asked, "Can I kiss you?" has been spared jail. David Stroud, who's 44, is the first person to be convicted of harassment based on someone's sex. A sex offender who targeted two girls on a night out in Canterbury has been jailed for almost 4 years. The teenagers were repeatedly assaulted after being approached by the 22-year-old while walking on Station Road East. A 14-year-old girl's been arrested following a suspected knife attack at a school in Manchester. Three people are injured in Blakely this morning. They're all in a stable condition. Three men have been arrested after cooking oil was stolen from a school in Thanet. Police spotted a van in the Bromstone Road area of Broadstairs last Friday and followed it to Westgate. And Steve Backshall is helping to launch a new family experience at the historic dockyard in Chatham. The awesome Oceans Trail is aiming to bring the wonders of the sea to Medway and inspire the next generation of conservationists. That's the latest. Next updates at 6.
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0: Sonny Federa and Think About Us on at Kent's radio station. 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
0: You know what? I was just thinking about this. I would love to earn £500 in under 60 seconds, but they won't let me play. So the next best thing is seeing you play my game 5 in time tonight and claiming that £500. The question is, are you up for it? You've just got to be quick and correct to win the money. And the first step for you is to get your name on the 5 in time callback list. It takes just one text message. And that callback list is now open, but it's empty. 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It's easy to text. 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
3: Traffic and travel.
5: The M20 London bound, still one lane out because of a broken down vehicle between junctions 4 and 3. Chatham and Chatham Hill is queuing just before St. Augustine's Church because of temporary traffic lights. Talk about temporary traffic lights. You'll be hitting the delays on your way to the Rochester Bridge this evening. I can see queues back to Star Hill. It's because of the roadworks ongoing outside the Strood Retail Park at Commercial Road. And Sturry's Island Road, that can really be busy as you head down past the co-op towards the train line.
2: 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Kent Traffic and Travel.
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0: yesterday, topped the leaderboard with 5 in 26.63 seconds. It's now your job to beat that score to win this £500 at the end of the month. Giving it a go tonight is Callum. Now, Callum, before you have your shot at topping the leaderboard, I've got a couple of rules. You know, I've got five questions, but I cannot help you. You cannot pass, and I must take your first answer.
1: Yeah, got it.
0: Right, you up for it, Callum?
1: Yeah, let's go.
0: Here we go. Best of luck. Which month has an extra day in a leap year?
1: February.
0: Which of these towns is not part of the Medway area? Rochester or Herne Bay?
1: Herne Bay.
0: Who's this? Get your boys, gonna make some noise.
1: Gonna get a little fun.
0: Which TV duo gave us the 2002 England World Cup song, We're On The Ball?
1: Anton Deck.
0: Name five school subjects.
1: Maths, English, science, PE, drama.
0: Stop the clock on drama. We've got through it, Callum.
1: We got through it, but I don't think I was right with one of them.
0: Which one?
1: I don't think it was Anton Deck. I don't know who it was.
0: Shall we find out?
1: Yeah.
0: Well, before we get to that Anton Deck question, let's get back to the first one, shall we? Which month has an extra day in a leap year? Yeah, you know the answer to that. It is February. Which of these towns is not part of the Medway area, Rochester or Herne Bay? Again, a correct answer with Herne Bay. Of course, Rochester is part of the Medway area. Who's this? Get your boys, gonna make some noise. Again, well done, Christina Aguilera with her hit Dirty. I then asked which TV duo gave us the 2002 England World Cup song with We're On The Ball. We're on the ball. We're on the ball. It's, of course, Anton Deck. You did get that one right, buddy.
1: Oh, there we go.
0: And then name five school subjects. Maths, English, science, PE and drama. That is five correct answers tonight. Well done, Callum. But what was your time? Are you about to knock Sian off the top of the leaderboard? I'm afraid not. You did it in 36.54 seconds. So a good attempt. And let me just tell you, 7 seconds alone on the Christina Aguilera answer. That's where you lost a bit of time. And then the Anton Deck one as well. Another 7 seconds. So it just goes to show, Callum, you can do this. You can make up that time easily.
1: I'll take it. Respectable.
0: Well, look, better luck next time, buddy. Don't be a stranger. And remember that money's up for grabs until the end of the month, yeah?
1: Cheers, then. Bye.
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0: Brat Summer last year. I think we should rebrand this summer the Scandalous Summer. Mystique are back. We saw them performing on Britain's Got Talent together for the first time in 22 years. A few weeks back. Saturday, September the 12th. A one-off celebratory concert to mark 25 years since their debut album, One Night with Mystique at the OVO Arena, Wembley. Cannot wait for that. I tried to get tickets. I can't. So if anyone wants to take me with them, please feel free. Right, we're back to Kent's biggest hits in a bit with Nelly Furtado's Man Eater, and I'll check out Kent's Roads as well.
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0: On the coast is looking okay. Just a roadworks in Broadstairs to tell you about. On Westwood Road, between where the Ballantines is and the GP surgery. Sevenoaks High Street also looking busy, as is Strood at the moment. If you're in the Medway towns, first of all, you've got roadworks on Commercial Road causing queues back onto Rochester Bridge and Star Hill. And also on Chatham Hill, that's just before St. Augustine's Church. And the M20, there is still a lane out because of a broken down vehicle between junctions 4 and 3.
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14: A train passenger from Dartford who grabbed a young woman's hair and asked, "Can I kiss you?" has been spared jail. David Stroud, who's 44 and from Halcrow Avenue, is the first person to be convicted of harassment based on someone's sex. He's been given a 12-month community order. Lucy D'Orsi is the Chief Constable of British Transport Police.
15: We have less than 30 crimes per million passenger journeys on the railway. So the railways are a very safe place, but it's about a feeling of safety. And you know, know, if you are on the receiving end of this unwanted behaviour, which is criminal, I want to know about it.
14: An investigation's underway after a passenger died as cars were being let off a cross-channel ferry from Kent. It happened on the DFDS Seaways vessel as vehicles were being unloaded while it was docked in Dunkirk in northern France last month. A spokesperson for the company has said they're deeply saddened by the tragic accident and they're cooperating with authorities. A 14-year-old girl's been arrested after two pupils and a member of staff were injured in a school knife attack in Manchester. Police were called to the Co-op Academy in Blakely this morning. Christopher's two children go there.
5: I received a phone call also to ask me to come to take my two kids because he said one student have a knife inside. Now the question is, tomorrow is safe to my kids come to the school or another day? This is a big question. Now I don't know what is happening in United Kingdom. Is very dangerous.
14: A man's appeared in court following reports of someone exposing themselves in Sittingbourne. Police were called to the Bell Road area of town in April and a suspect was detained the following month. A 64-year-old is due back in court in July. And Hugh Jackman's going to play Long John Silver in a new Treasure Island film. It'll be directed by Sir Ridley Scott and the script's being written by Adolescence's Jack Thorne.
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14: Football and England need a win tonight to be in with a chance of qualifying automatically for the Women's World Cup. Maidstone's Alessia Russo's in the squad for the game against Ukraine later. It follows last week's heavy 4-0 defeat to Spain. That's the latest. Keep up to date overnight at kentonline.co.uk.
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2: Kent weather.
14: Any rain around should clear to leave a mostly dry night. Lows dropping to 11 in Bredhurst, 10 in Tankerton. Sunny to start things off tomorrow. Then more rain on the way later with highs of 17.
1: 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Kent weather.
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0: KMFM. Cheers, Nicola. I was thinking while she was reading out the weather then. Do you remember when we had that heat wave? Like 2 weeks ago. Ages ago now, didn't it? But we're back up to the 20s for this weekend, so I cannot wait. Right, hi, it's Ben. Getting you home on a Tuesday. Promised you that pop anthem from Nelly Furtado. It is on the way. First of all, we've got to talk about Clarkson's Farm. Finally started watching a new series, and I couldn't believe what's being nicked from Jeremy Clarkson's pub. I'll give you the rundown after Sam Fender and Dua Lipa.
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0: Charlie Puth and Attention on at Kent's KMFM. Hi, it's Ben getting you home. And if you are heading home tonight and wondering what to put on the telly, if you have got Prime, you've got to watch the new series of Clarkson's Farm. And do you know what? Jake Humphrey said it best on a podcast the other day when he said it's brilliant TV because of how boring it is as a format. You are literally watching a guy who's got a load of money on a farm try and make it as a farmer, with loads of people around him that are already in the industry and farmers going, oh, come on, mate. It's literally the series. But it just captures you. It's so good, Clarkson's Farm. And last night was the first episode that we watched of season 5. And Jeremy was talking about how he's got so many issues with his new pub. You would have read about this, the farmer's dog. It does all the local produce. It's all stuff grown by him, and it's his own brewery, etc. And one of the biggest problems they've got at the moment is the amount of money that they're spending on replenishing stolen items. Now, if you've gone to Clarkson's Farm, if you've gone to the farmer's dog, you may be a culprit here. I mean, I don't really know how you can steal this, but apparently £200 worth of cooking oil has been stolen. 400 pint glasses are taken every week. I don't think there's a guy on the planet that hasn't taken a nice pint glass before.
1: Just been out there.
0: That's why many people just do plastic ones now and charge an extra quid, don't they? Light bulbs from the pub's bathrooms keep getting nicked. And urinal blocks. Yeah, people are actually going for a wee, guys particularly, in their urinals and going, do you know what? Do you know what I'm going to do? I'm going to unscrew the urinal block that I've just weed in and other people have. I'm going to go put it on the mantelpiece. That's what I'm going to do. What is wrong with people?

0: Nelly Furtado, and that is Man Eater on at Kent's KMFM. Hi, it's Ben here, back getting you home for a Tuesday. Jack's back here from 7 o'clock tonight. Big thank you to him for looking after things yesterday. And before then, I've got to talk to you about something that I found on Instagram that I really want to come to the brand new Costco. If we can get the Costco open in Kent before the summer properly hits, we need to have this item in stock. I'll tell you what that is. After Lotto's Big Energy, the weekend's Blinding Lights, and an update on Kent's roads in two.
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0: It's looking all right on the coast at the moment. If you're in the Medway towns, you're mainly battling with roadworks right now. Chatham's Chatham Hill, just before St. Augustine's Church, going eastbound, is queuing because of temporary traffic lights, as is Strood's Commercial Road on the one-way street next to Strood Retail Park. Congestion back to Rochester Bridge and Star Hill. The M20, all traffic now being held, as I'm getting this through live, because of a broken down car between junctions 4 and 3. So you're going to get backed up there. And traffic still heavy on the Wainscott bypass towards the Four Elms roundabout. It's about 15 minutes through the queues.
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Lotto's Big Energy on KMFM, the radio station, helping you win your way into the Kent County show this summer, the 3rd to the 5th of July. I'm so excited to be there on the Saturday, and you could be too. All you got to do is listen to KMFM Breakfast when you wake up for your chance to win those family tickets. Win your way into the Kent County show from 6:30 a.m. tomorrow morning at Kent's radio station. And I know that it's going to be 2028 when this Costco opens in Aylesford, their first ever Kent warehouse. But I'm just wondering, for this summer, can they do like a bit of a car boot sale with some products, please, from America on the site? Because I'd very much like to get my hands on this. And I really hope this is an AI playing a prank on us all. Costco in the States are apparently selling a 200-foot lazy river pool system. Now, the actual outline of it and how it looks is like a swimming pool you'd go and blow up from, like, B&M or anywhere else. But it goes in, like, this swirly shape so the water can push you around like a lazy river. Granted, if you've got a really small back garden, this isn't going to work. But I'm also thinking, the new neighbourhood that I've moved into, there is a massive patch of grass, and I'm sure everyone would chip in to pay this $1,000 to get this lazy river for the summer. It looks so good. Can you imagine walking past a house, looking into your neighbour's next door garden? There they are, just going around on the lazy river. This is what we all need in our lives. It really is. Right, I got a massive 90s floor filler from Mark Morrison after Coldplay and A Sky for the Stars.

0: Mark Morrison and Return of Lamac on at Kent's KMFM. And if you love pop anthems like these, remember we give you a whole hour of the biggest 90s and noughties hits. KMFM's pop anthems daily from 10 a.m. And the guy on the way from 7 o'clock is the best supply teacher in Kent. He was amazing in for me yesterday, and he's back entertaining you in his pride of place from 7 o'clock this evening to hit this. And the record of the week is that Toy Story 5 song from the soundtrack by Taylor Swift. I knew it, I knew you. You'll hear that before 7:30. Between now and then, Kai wants some Calvin Harris Satisfy. I'll play that after travel.
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6: It's slow on Chatham Hill just before St. Augustine's Church. It's because of roadworks and roadworks issue as to why you're still queuing on your way through to Strood. Commercial Road, the wrong way street outside Strood Retail Park. Temporary traffic lights are there. You'll be backing up onto Rochester Bridge and Star Hill this evening. And the Wainscot Bypass, you've got the normal queues towards the Four Elms roundabout. 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

0: 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We had this on non-stop in the car over the weekend. It's kicking off Hit This with Jack Burke next.
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8: Roadworks causing issues. First of all, Strood's Commercial Road. That's the one-way street next to Strood Retail Park. You'll be hitting the congestion at Rochester Bridge and possibly Star Hill. There's also roadworks on Chatham Hill this evening as well. There's a full list, and there's a lot of them, of roadworks where you are through the free KMFM app. We've also still got queues as well on the Wainscott Bypass if you head into Fort Elms Hill. And Southeastern, there's some delays at the moment, particularly from London Bridge into Kent. So check before you travel.
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0: who's been up for poos every 2 hours.
1: And do you know what? For
0: and you're
1: him,
0: knackered.
1: For him, I did the show.
0: Yeah,
1: I got his
0: him.
1: Name wrong
0: yeah.
1: on text.
0: Yeah, yeah. Who was it? Which child of mine was it that was ill again?
1: I don't know how many kids you have anymore, Ben. It's like Shrek, you know? Like you get to Shrek 2 and it's got about 1,000. That's what it's like to be you.
0: Yeah, and that Channel 5 documentary is coming really, really soon.
1: Yeah. Ben back. Good to see you, pal.
0: Cheers, mate. Thank you for yesterday.
1: I'm glad that Albie.
0: Yes, well
1: yes!
0: done.
1: Yes, well done. Glad that Albie's nappies are looking better.
0: He's peaked and it's only the start of the show.
1: Oh, here we are. Downhill from here. Just gone 7 o'clock. Welcome to the hit list. We'll do Calvin after Zara Larsson. Here's Midnight Sun.
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new Rexa called New Religion. It's KMFM. Welcome to the hit list tonight. I'm Jack with you until 10 o'clock. I'm a little bit sleepy, just a tiny weeny bit. Energised, but I could go for a nap. But even today, I had a little 10 minute sunbathe. I am a redhead, so I will issue my health warning now. The sun wasn't really out. It was just... I needed some fresh air. I had a little lay down beneath the clouds, but I'm calling it a sunbathe, and it was the best 10 minutes of today. I'm telling you that.

0: FM in Kent with you tonight until 10 o'clock. And I do think we live in a world where there is a chance that there will be a fan-based wedding for Taylor Swift. I think she'll get to the point where if it gets leaked all over again, she'll be like, do you know what? Forget about it. Let's just do it in front of everybody. Somebody has drawn up a floor plan of Madison Square Garden, how she could potentially do it. She'd make a lot of money. That's one good thing you could think about coming from it. But I haven't spotted any Easter eggs to back this fan theory up. If there is anything that maybe I've missed, I would say drop them in, but the likelihood is we've both missed them, right? She is our record of the week this week. The brand new track from Toy Story 5. We'll get it on next after Ariana.
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0: And the rumours are circulating. They're quite exciting, actually, because you might be joining the independent stream of artists. Taylor Swift could be calling it a day. All the mainstream bits and bobs, she's going off on her own. And she's signing off her... what we can only describe in the words of Taylor, her biggest era of her life. With a song for a favourite film brand. And this is it. Our record of the week is called I Knew It, You Knew You.
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Taylor Swift with I Knew It, I Knew You. On KMFM, our record of the week, which apparently has a double meaning. A lot of the diehard fans say she's outing herself in her pseudonym. If you never knew this, and this is brand new information to me, so don't worry if you've also missed the boat. She is under another name on Spotify as Taylor Lakes and has been releasing music independently for years upon years. And some fans are taking that as confirmation that actually she's not only quitting commercial music, she's going independent and putting every resource behind that brand new name. It's a lot to take in, digest it. While you do that, I'll do Alex Warren, his Fever Dream on the hit list. It's KMFM. How do

0: FM. Tuesday night right here in Kent. Do hope you're good. It's 7:40. And I don't think we're too far away from a world where Harry Styles retires from music and has a fashion brand. I reckon we're getting there, you know? And I reckon it'd be quite successful. Because I don't know if people like me or you, or you know, like my dad, I reckon they'd go in to buy. I reckon you're going for a nosy because he's cool, isn't he? He's just a cool guy. Everything that he wears looks cool. I reckon you just go in to see what's trendy, what's hot, what's looking good. Then maybe what you could get away with. Those bright red short shorts, that they would never make it into my wardrobe. But just knowing that the short short is in, it would make me think twice, do you know what I mean? Let's go on a brand new track from him. Something from the album that I'm loving right now. And Bruno Mars too.
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0: Got a worry. It's quite a deep concern for all of us going to the cinema very soon because they're doing a Scooby-Doo movie, a brand new one, a Scooby-Doo Origins movie. And I feel like one of the best, hilarious things about Scooby-Doo as a dog is that he's quite a big dog, innit? He's quite a large animal. Quite a clumsy, large animal. Like, in some of the old live actions, he's almost quite literally on all fours the height of a human. And that is the best part about Scooby-Doo. You forget he's a dog, you think he's a human, but he is a very dumb dog. But they're doing an origin story, so they've cast a little puppy. I'm not too sure I'm going to get the same amount of joy from it. Like, yes, he's very cute. He's a really cute little dog. But I don't know. Thought the magic behind Scooby-Doo was he was just a bit too big to fit in. And therefore, you always kind of spotted him. It's coming out on Netflix in a couple of months. The other thing, one that I quite would like to welcome into the world, it's called a Scream Club. I'm not talking about the movie. None of that in the real life, please. But they are doing this over in the States already, in Chicago and Portland. I don't know if it's day or night, but people gather as like a social group to just have a scream. Like, let out all of your inner anxiety, all of your inner anger and stresses, and even happiness. You can scream happiness if you like. They go and stand by the rivers and the oceans right off the city. And there's hundreds of them all screaming. I do feel like one weekend we climb to the top of Rochester Castle, replace the bells and the ding-dongs, and should we all just have a bit of a scream? That'd be a quite an abrupt start to everyone's weekend in the county, wouldn't it? It's KMFM with Harry Styles. It's called Dance No More.

0: had a good one today, Tuesday. We're waving goodbye to it. Forget the weather. Forget the grey clouds we've had all day right here in Kent. Right now, it's looking good, feeling good. And I've got one heck of a song on the way for you tonight. You've maybe realised the powerhouses in music. All of them are kind of sounding similar. There's a reason for that. They're being looked after by three people. All of them are employing the same three people to help them write music. It's a busy schedule for them three, I bet you that. And their latest employer is Mr. Niall Horan, who's just released an album. And our first play tonight is from him. It's called Taste So Good. It's on next.
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2: There's a plan for Niall Horan. That is to be the biggest solo artist I think he could potentially ever be. Bigger than what his wildest dreams were. And he employed a team of people that have been making the powerhouse ballads. And I feel like this album could take him to that very next level. It's all about being addicted to somebody. To be dependent on that person, but also loving it at the same time. And our first play tonight from Niall is called Taste So Good.
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1: The

already a great showman. Got that unlocked. All those 1D days have trained him really, really well. What he needs now is just one heck of a solo set list. And I think he might have just added to that. Our first basement on the hit list from Noel Horan called Tastes So Good. KMFM, welcome along. Hope you're good tonight. We'll do another in 54 Ultra in a sec after Ray. Here's Where's My Husband.

0: Post Malone and Morgan Wallen. I have to meet up on KMFM in Kent tonight with you until 10 o'clock. Hope you're good. I'm Jack. This is me being really mean. But if you've seen the little teaser trailer for the Madonna Sabrina Carpenter music video, it's not just me that thinks it looks like a mother-daughter project at home, does it? It's not that Madonna looks bad. It's not that. It's that they look very similar. And obviously, Sabrina Carpenter looks like she might be in her heyday, and then you've got Madonna, who's launching a comeback. Them two on screen, you're like, they could be related. And if so, I feel like Madonna is the one that wants to get involved. Therefore, it gives TikTok videos, all I'm going to say. You can't make fun of it too much. It was an instant number one, wasn't it? We'll do Bring Your Love next.
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1: Tell you what, if you haven't got tickets to this, go and get them right now. This could be your chance to go and see something absolutely spectacular. I know I had my doubts when I went before. The Ministry of Sound Classical. You're thinking what I thought. How on earth are they going to do that kind of music with those kind of instruments? We don't know, but magic happens and they just do it. A 31-piece orchestra plays these tracks so well live that you won't even be able to listen to the originals and go that it sounds anywhere near as good. They're phenomenal. All that orchestra, a load of vocalists and some world-class DJs, one night, you and Rochester Castle on the 3rd of July. Tickets are on sale right now, but you can win a pair at kmfm.co.uk. And I would go so far as to say, still, in all the concerts that I've seen over the years, this would be in the top three. kmfm.co.uk for your chance to enter and win. Good luck. Sabrina.

0: be this time in a couple of weeks and we'll literally be hitting anthems. The game kicks off for the World Cup. How insane is that going to be? The World Cup is pretty much here and at 9, when our games mostly kick off, we'll be doing anthems. It'll be almost like the walk-on music for the teams. I mean, the pressure's on, right? 17th of June, pressure. Those songs need to be bangers, all of them. Because if you are, like me, a little bit excited, you are not going to want to be let down by anthems at 9 o'clock. I won't lie to you, the show might end at 9 that night. We'll just play out the football, shall we? Play out the commentary, we'll be alright. Joking. That night, we will absolutely make sure we smash anthems. They will be on point, like they are every night. And at 9 o'clock tonight, I have got a treat for you. One of my favourite songs ever when I was growing up. We'll talk more on that next and play Sienna Spyro.
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I'll let you guess as to which one. But if you are about, come and say hi. The WhatsApp number is open and ready for you. 01227 786 106 or the app, which is free to download. You can put it in your pocket. We can soundtrack whatever you're doing tonight from the comfort of your back pocket. You can also message on there. It's top right-hand corner. Anthems at 9 o'clock. Come and say hi tonight. All you Justin Bieber and a bit of Coldplay. After Taylor Swift and Opalite.

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0: seeing the name Coldplay gets me excited for a bit of footy. I don't know why. Well, I do know why. It's because I'm really hoping that we get a little bit of Chris Martin mixed in with the World Cup too. You cannot be the curator of the halftime show and then just not turn up. He's going to be there. He's going to be there. Feels like I'm falling in love on KMFM. Welcome to the hit list. Just ahead of 9 o'clock. And I always say, if you've made it this far, stay for nine. Just stay for nine. It will be one of the highlights of your day. So good, in fact. Music-wise, you will tell all your mates about it. We call it old school anthems. If you are there, 01227 786 106 on the WhatsApp or on the app to get in touch. Come and say hi. The tunes are on next.
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9: Big up Miranda in Herne Bay. He went to the vintage boot sale in Maidstone on the weekend, but way too much. It is now going to spend all night doing it all up to convince her partner it was all worth the money. She has absolutely zero idea what she's doing, but she's giving it a go anyway, and I respect that. Respect that. And it's going to make the painting re-lacquering. I think you've got to do that. Maybe the washing of the vintage things way more enjoyable because the anthems tonight are spot on. Absolutely spot on. If you want to say hi, the WhatsApp is ready for you. 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

cracking set of tunes on a Tuesday night. Rizzle kicks to end old school anthems. Christina Aguilera in there and Busted with Year 3000. Belter. Belter of a tune. Hope you're good tonight. If you weren't good, I hope you're a little bit more good after that. Anthem's back tomorrow night at 9 o'clock. Hi to Claire from Canterbury, who had a mega busy day but loved Anthems. Got you on the way home on the app, then Bath when I get there. She walked 28,142 steps today. And she says, oh my word, the best tunes. Yeah, the very best. The very best. I told you, stay for 9 o'clock. It's the best part of the day. And we'll do it again tomorrow at 9. Got

0: Joe on KMFM in Kent tonight. It's the hit list. He's currently a one-hit wonder, isn't he? He is. I'm sorry to say it, but he is a one-hit wonder guy. He did become a one-hit wonder guy in the most ridiculous way while filming Stranger Things Season 2. He just so happened to stay in an Airbnb that had a studio. He started writing songs, then just uploaded an album because, hey, why not? But now we've gone to this situation where he's gone viral. We love the song quite a lot, and he's talking about brand new music. So maybe no longer a one-hit wonder guy. We'll have to wait and see, though. No date has been confirmed, but you have my attention. It's KMFM. Let's do Harry Styles next.
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Shane Codd on Cut MFM. Hope you're good. Tuesday evening right here in Kent with me, Jack. Quick question. Have you ever slept through an award ceremony? Actually, scratch that. Have you ever slept through your own award ceremony? Even for a tiny weeny bit, a cheeky little pat on app, you knew your category was coming up, but you weren't quite there yet. And they're long things, aren't they? They're quite elongated evenings. If you have ever had a nap through one of them, drop me a message ASAP. The app is open, so is the WhatsApp. Because somebody has done the most incredible thing and almost got away with it. I'll tell you more next after brand new Ed. Here's Repeat It. Hey.

0: see the blue sky this time of night. Almost 20 to 10 and I can still see just a little bit of the sun across Kent. It's KMFM with me, Jack. And I think if you have sat there and gone, yeah, do you know what? I did do that. I have slept through my own award show and I didn't miss the award, but I did have a nap. That's fine. And if you're looking to feel better about it, you've come to the right place. There is one guy who didn't just sleep through the award show. He slept through it and stayed home and woke up with a Grammy. Stayed home in Australia, by the way, with the Grammys going on over in America. So he was, what, a good... I don't know how long that flight is. A good couple of hours, though. It's a good day of travelling away. It's the same guy that I'm obsessed with. The guy called Kevin Parker, who's behind that track, Dracula. Yeah, him. Overnight, without him even knowing about it, found out on the news in the morning, got a Grammy. For one track in particular, the one that we are loving right now on the hit list. We'll play it next.
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you're going. Dreamland Margate this weekend. You're going to have the best time. Something going on KMFM. And if you're not already just losing yourself in some reels and videos of his concerts, there's something else to get your head around. You can actually go and have a look at Greg Wallace's house. I'll say house, that's quite nice. Mansion in Biddenden in Kent. It's on Wrightmoor. I need a lot more of these. I need so many more of these. This could be my next favourite thing. I'm quite a nosy person. And to have a look around somebody's house, I was there for ages, hours, zooming in on all the finer details, trying to spot what that man's like. Trying to spot if he's got any, like, weird... just weird things. You're like, what is that thing on? What is that thing there right by the sofa? Celeb right move needs to become a thing. And if not that, I just need some postcodes because I'm nosy. Any more celebs in Kent that I can go and have a nosy at on right move, eh? Rob and Naomi are back in the morning. Maybe they'll discover one.

0: Flo Rida and Sia, Wild Ones on KMFM. And that is me done tonight. Have an amazing rest of your evening. Right here in Kent, Rob and Noomi are back tomorrow at 6:30, waking you up. And I'll see you tomorrow evening. Adios.
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2: From the Sky News Centre at 10, a bus and a number of cars have been set on fire across Belfast as protesters come out onto the streets following a stabbing in the north of the city. A man in his 40s has been treated for serious injuries to the eyes, back and face after being attacked last night. A 30-year-old Sudanese national has been charged with attempted murder. Northern Ireland's Justice Minister is Naomi Long.
3: The only people who will be harmed if there is unrest on our streets are innocent people. The only thing that will be achieved is further victims. And so I'm asking for people to be calm at a time when it is easy to be irrational because you're hurt, you're upset and you're angry.
2: We've just heard in the last few minutes that all bus and train services have been suspended in Belfast for the rest of the night. And Assistant Chief Constable Ryan Henderson's just released a statement as well in the last few minutes and again calling for calm. Elsewhere, two men have been jailed for their part in the unrest that swept across Southampton last week following the death of Henry Novak. The pair, who are 41 and 24, have been sentenced to a combined total of almost 6 years. Donald Trump's accused Iran of shooting down a US helicopter patrolling the Strait of Hormuz. America's president is now vowing to respond to the attack out of what he calls a necessity. England manager Thomas Tuchel says he and his team won't be distracted by non-football issues at the World Cup. Build-up to the tournament has been dominated by political matters, border security and high ticket prices. A Somali referee was denied entry to the US after an 11-hour immigration interview, but Tuchel says they're not getting involved.
4: And I'm very grateful for the FA that they let me separate it and they let me be the head coach and talk about football and just talk about football. Otherwise, we have no chance to go all the if that's not the case.
2: And economics is one of the top five most popular A-level subjects in England for the first time since records began. That's the latest. I'm Barry Weir.

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8: From the Sky News Centre at 11, there's violence across Northern Ireland tonight, centred on Belfast, with protesters on the streets after a stabbing in the city. Houses, cars and buses have been set on fire following an anti-immigration demonstration. It was in response to a man in his 40s being attacked with a knife last night, and footage emerging of that incident on social media. A 30-year-old Sudanese man has been charged with attempted murder. Our reporter Dan Whitehead is in Belfast tonight.
9: The PS and I have specific tactics that they used not elsewhere in the UK, so they're well versed at dealing with this. I think one of the struggles, which is the fact that the violence is spread out in pockets

0: across the city. That, of course, stretches resources and makes it even more difficult.
1: Well, smoke has been seen rising above the city through the night. The police have confirmed they're dealing with pockets of disorder. Earlier in the House of Commons, DUP leader Gavin Robinson called for an end to uncontrolled immigration.
2: Having abused the privilege of our nation, the perpetrator living in the UK under a five-year visa needs to be convicted and deported on the first flight out on a one-way ticket.
1: Yeah. All bus and train services in Belfast have been suspended for the night. More breaking news tonight, and the US has started what it's calling self-defensive strikes against Iran. Its military says these strikes began at 10 o'clock UK time after the Iranians allegedly shot down an American Apache helicopter. Earlier, Donald Trump had promised to respond out of what he called necessity. Our US correspondent David Blevins is in Washington.
3: They're choosing their words very carefully. They say this mission is a proportional response to unjustified Iranian aggression. The two members of the crew were rescued by an unmanned drone boat.
1: And one more story. England will have to go through the playoffs if they're to qualify for the Women's World Cup. They beat Ukraine 3-0 in their final group game, but Spain thrashed Iceland. Scotland, Wales and Northern Ireland will also be in the playoffs. That's the latest. I'm Barry Weir.
4: Back to Kent's biggest

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0: 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Straight to Boyle on the wing. 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
10: From the Sky News Centre at midnight, politicians and the police are calling for calm after violence across Northern Ireland. There's been trouble following anti-immigration demonstrations organised in response to a vicious stabbing caught on camera and shared online in Belfast on Monday night. A 30-year-old Sudanese national has been charged with attempted murder and making threats to kill. Houses, cars and buses have been set on fire during the disturbances. Alison Morris is crime correspondent at the Belfast Telegraph and says the trouble changed from initially blocking roads
11: to attacking properties, homes where people are pointing out where foreign nationals live. The man who was attacked is recovering. He has very serious life-changing, life-altering injuries. And ironically, it will be foreign nationals who will be at his bedside looking after him.
10: Well, smoke has been seen rising above the city through the night. The police have confirmed they're dealing with pockets of disorder in Belfast. Former First Minister Arlene Foster has given her reaction to the trouble.
12: This is not only wrong, but it's entirely counterproductive. I mean, if these people are genuinely concerned about immigration issues, this takes the whole spotlight away from that issue and onto the violence in their own communities.
10: Earlier, a masked group set fire to a bus in the east of the city before services were suspended for the night. Another breaking news story tonight, and Donald Trump's described retaliatory strikes on Iran as very strong and powerful. They were launched in response to the downing of a US Apache helicopter.

0: Iranian state media say explosions have been heard in several cities. Two men have been jailed for their part in violence in Southampton last week, which followed the death of Henry Novak. The pair, aged 41 and 24, have been sentenced to a total of nearly 6 years. England manager Thomas Tuchel says he and his team won't be distracted by non-football issues at the World Cup. Build-up has been dominated by political matters, border security and high ticket prices. And economics is one of the top five most popular A-level subjects in England for the first time since current records began. That's the latest. I'm Barry Weir.
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